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I don't even need to be present, it goes before me, makes everything perfect, it leaves in me. 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

0: 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I'm glad you joined us today. 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
2: Praise God. Hallelujah. Jesus Christ is Lord. Let us pray again today. Our Father and our God, we bless you for another day. We honor you, we magnify you, and thank you for the gift of life. Thank you for the miracle of being alive in the land of the living again this day. As we look into your holy word, speak to our hearts again and instruct us again in the pathway of righteousness. Thank you. In Jesus' mighty name. Amen. Today we're going to look at the practical aspect of how do we delight ourselves in the Lord. What steps are we supposed to take to help us do just that? We are told in Psalm 37 verse 4 that when we delight ourselves in the Lord our God, He will give us the desires of our heart. The Passion translation of that same verse says, "Make God the uttermost delight and pleasure of your life, and He will provide for you what you desire the most." And we have looked at the word and then discovered that the word delight means to make God our supreme joy, to make the Lord the supreme satisfaction of our life. When you make God your ultimate satisfaction, regardless of circumstances, regardless of achievements, regardless of other relationships. In other words, you prioritize God, you prioritize His word, you prioritize His character, you prioritize His presence, you prioritize His promises. God becomes your supreme source of joy. You trust in Him completely. You rest in His sovereignty. You obey Him joyfully. And these are elements of the very fact that you delight yourself in the Lord. You meditate in His word, and the scripture becomes your primary source of knowing God, the information. When you begin to treasure God like this, when you begin to trust Him with all your heart and not lean on your own understanding, and you acknowledge Him in all your ways, then God becomes your delight. And when God becomes your delight, then things will begin to fall in place. You know, you align yourself with Him. His desire becomes your desire. And God says, when that happens, then God gives us the desires of our heart. Why? Because His desires becomes our desire. We are now in perfect alignment with God. And so, in that state of mind, in that state of heart, God begin to walk in you and through you that which pleases Him. So that's what it is to actually delight ourselves in the Lord our God. And then He will give us the desires of our hearts. So how do we begin to practice this? I'm not going to give you a set of rules. I'm just going to share some thoughts with you. And trust that as you look up to the Holy Spirit, He will be able to guide you. Because truly the Holy Spirit is our teacher and is able to guide each and every one of us to walk in the pathway of righteousness, where our footstep became His pathway, where He guides us, where He orders our steps. One of the things I want to encourage you to do is to cultivate a habit, or cultivate rather a heart of thanksgiving, a daily heart of worship. Psalm 100 tells us, enter into His gate with thanksgiving. Come into God's court with praise. Know you that He is God. It is He who has made us and not we ourselves. We are His people and the sheep of His pasture. Enter His gate with thanksgiving and into His court with praise. So cultivate a daily attitude of thanksgiving. The first thing when you wake up in the morning is to begin to thank God for the gift of life. to begin to thank him, give him praise, appreciate the very fact that you woke up and you are alive. Thank him, praise him, worship him. You know, thanksgiving is an acknowledgement of the goodness of God. Praise is an acknowledgement of the greatness of God. And worship is the acknowledgement of his holiness. God is a holy God. And the Lord Jesus told us in John chapter 4, verse 23 and 24, that God is a spirit, and they who worship him will worship him in spirit and truth. And matter of fact, the Father is seeking such to worship him. So God is looking for worshipers, men and women, that would do it in spirit and in truth. So begin to cultivate a heart of worship, a heart of gratitude, a heart of praise, so that the first thing in the morning is just to begin to reach out to God in thanksgiving, praise, and worship and adoration. Then you need to cultivate also an attitude of prayer. David says something in Psalm 5. He says, early in the morning, I will direct my voice to you and I will look up to you. You know, prayer is actually talking with God. It's not a one-way traffic. And I want to encourage you that you learn to talk to God as a friend. Talk to him as you would talk to someone that you know, you are familiar with. Just think of someone you can call your real friend that you can open up to without getting embarrassed, because you know this person loves you. I can guarantee you God is even much more better than whosoever that individual is. So begin to learn the art of talking to God as a friend. Spend time in his presence. Keep quiet and let him speak to you. Then you also need to cultivate the habit of meditation in the Word of God, reading the Word, meditating in it. I think Psalm 1 is a wonderful scripture along that path. Psalm 1 from verse 1 to 3. Blessed is the man who does not walk in the counsel of the ungodly, nor stand in the path of sinners, nor sit in the seat of the scoffers, but his delight is in the law of the Lord, and in his law he meditates day and night. He shall be like a tree planted by the rivers of water, bring forth his fruit in his season, whose leaf also shall not wither, and whatsoever it does shall prosper. Now Joshua 1:8 says, this book of the law will not depart from your mouth, but you meditate on it day and night, that you may observe to do according to all that is written therein. For then you will make your way prosperous, and then you will have good success. So it's important that you meditate. You say you don't know God by your circumstances. You don't know God by feelings. You only know God through his word. God is exactly what his word says. So it's through the word of God you will get to know him. Then obey his commands and walk in obedience. You know, Jesus said in John 14:21, if you love me, keep my commandment, obey me. Now, when you truly love God and you delight in him, you will be prompt to obey him. You will obey him. And I want to encourage you that you must cultivate this habit of obeying God quickly. Don't drag your feet. Once you are sure God has spoken to you about anything, don't drag your feet. I'm not saying you should rush into things, but prompt obedience will help you from being disobedient to what God has said to you. I also want to encourage you to learn the act of repenting very quick. When you miss it, don't delay to repent. And learn also to forgive people quickly. This will really help you. Repent quickly, forgive quickly, believe God quickly. They're all tied up in that act of learning to obey God. You must also cultivate the habit of love and service for others. Service is greatness. Jesus told us, he who wants to be great in the kingdom of God, let him be the servant of all. So learn is part of how you develop yourself in delighting God, in God, is by loving others and service to others. Then you must cultivate trust. You must trust God in all circumstances. You must learn to surrender control to God. I know sometimes it's difficult because we want to be in charge, but you must learn to trust God's timing, and you must learn to surrender control to God. God is never too late. God will never come late on your matter. Once you understand that your time's in his hand. So these are some of the practical ways I think I can encourage you to begin to learn how to delight yourself in the Lord. Of course, there are benefits of doing that. That verse say, when you delight yourself in the Lord your God, he will give you the desires of your heart. And like I said, once you align yourself with God's desire, then the desires that will be coming out of your heart actually are his desires, because you are now in alignment with him. And then you will now begin to realize that God is working in you both to will and to do for his good pleasure. Of course, you will have peace and contentment. Philippians chapter 4 verse 6 to 7 says, don't worry about anything, but in everything by prayer and supplication with thanksgiving, let your requests be made known to God. So there will be peace and contentment. Hebrews chapter 13 verse 5, God says, let your life be free from the love of money. Let it be free from covetousness. Be content with such as you have, because God himself has said, I will never leave you nor forsake you, so that you can boldly say, the Lord is my helper. What can men do to me? So that's it. And then as you delight yourself in the Lord, there will be strength. God will give you strength and renew you. Oh, Ephesians says, God will strengthen us by his spirit in the inner man. And of course, Isaiah 40:31 says that they that wait upon the Lord will mount up with wings like the eagles. They will run and not be weary, and they will walk and not faint. So there is a promise of strength and renewal of strength. I like what Habakkuk said in Habakkuk chapter 3. Verse 17 to 19, he says, though the fig tree may not blossom, nor fruit be on the vine, though the labor of the olive may fail, and the field yet yield no fruit, though the flock may all be cut off from the fold, and there be no herb in the stall, yet I will rejoice in the Lord. I will joy in the God of my salvation. The Lord God is my strength. He will make my feet like a deer's feet. He will make me walk on my high heels. Oh my goodness. When we delight ourselves in the Lord, you'll find that we'll walk upon our high heels. Regardless of the circumstances, God will see you through. And you know, in this, there is also protection. There is also provision. All are packages for those who will delight themselves in the Lord. The Lord will protect you. The Lord will preserve you. The Lord will keep you. And there is eternal life. For this is eternal life, that we may know him, the only through God and Jesus Christ whom he has sent. Friends, I want to encourage you as I round up now. Delight yourself in the Lord your God, and he will give you the desires of your heart. I just want to pray with you this morning. May the Lord bless you and keep you. May the Lord make his face to shine upon you. May God Almighty be gracious to every one of you. May the Lord lift up his countenance upon you and give you peace. Even as you go about your business this week, about your career, whatever it is, may the Lord order your steps. May the Lord protect you and keep you in Jesus' mighty name. Thank you again for listening. Until same time next week. Amen.
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7: 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First, the headlines.

Peter Obi officially names Kwan Kwaso as running mate for 2027 presidential election. Nenadi Usman led Labour Party President Chibuzo Okereke as presidential candidate. ESM Wike urges Rivers resident to back Tinubu's administration. And sport, PSG retained Champions League title after penalty shootout victory over Arsenal. On entertainment, Dammit Twitch explains growing divide between Nollywood and Afrobeat. Details of these and more after this short break. I am Myra Wanneka Ogbonna. Good morning and stay with us.

running mate. In his speech, Obi expressed confidence that the partnership with Kwan Kwaso would strengthen the party's chances and provide Nigerians with an alternative leadership option. Kwan Kwaso, an influential political figure in North Nigeria, is expected to bring significant political experience and grassroots support to the ticket.

And now the Kabiru Turaki-led faction of the People's Democratic Party, PDP, has announced former President Goodluck Jonathan as its presidential candidate for the 2027 general election. This was confirmed yesterday during a special national convention held at the party secretariat in Area 10, Garki District, Abuja. Although Jonathan was not present at the venue, a certificate of return was received on his behalf by a member of the House of Representatives from Bayelsa State, Fred Agadi. The faction had initially scheduled the special convention at the A-Class Park and Event Center, but the Federal Capital Territory Administration, FCTA, reportedly instructed hotels and event centers through the FCT Minister, Yesom Wike, to only engage with political party leaderships recognized by Independent National Electoral Commission, INEC.

Excellent news, the Labour Party led by Nenadi Usman has formally presented Chibuzo Okereke as its presidential candidate for the 2027 general election. The party, in a statement, revealed that Okereke emerged through a broad-based consensus process involving party members and stakeholders, with a decision ratified in Abuja on May 30, 2026. It described Okereke as a respected governance expert, public policy analyst, and advocate of institutional development, whose contributions to legislative governance have earned him national recognition. Noting that Okereke has established himself as one of Nigeria's leading voices on public policy, legislative reforms, and accountability in governance. Okereke currently serves as president of ERGAF, Africa Legislative Governance, Innovation and Policy Hub, a policy and legislative research organization focused on governance, innovation, and institutional development.

And in a similar development, the Allied People's Movement, APM, has declared Oyo State Governor Seyi Makinde as its consensus presidential candidate for the 2027 general election. Makinde was presented with the party's flag and certificate of return by APM National Chairman Yusuf Dantele during the presidential primaries and unveiling ceremony held yesterday in Ibadan, Oyo State. Yusuf said the governor secured the party's nomination through an affirmative voice vote, citing his leadership credentials and achievement in Oyo State. He added that Makinde's emergence followed a peaceful primary process and marked the beginning of a new political alliance between the People's Democratic Party, PDP, and APM aimed at building a more inclusive and prosperous nation.

0: The Minister of the Federal Capital Territory, Iyesen Wike, has declared that the people of Rivers State will continue to support the administration of President Bola Tinubu, citing the numerous federal appointments and development projects the state has received under the current government. Wike made the remarks on Saturday in Port Harcourt during a luncheon organized by the Rainbow Coalition in honor of candidates contesting the 2027 governorship, National Assembly and State Assembly elections in the state. The former Rivers State governor urged residents to compare the benefits and opportunities the state has received since 2023 with what previous administrations delivered over the years, stressing that Rivers people have every reason to appreciate President Tinubu for recognizing and rewarding the state through the key appointment and developmental initiatives. The minister dismissed the idea that political decisions should be based on ethnic or sectional considerations, insisting that leadership should be evaluated based on performance, competence, and commitment to development. He also warned against attempts to destabilize the River State, stressing that while the people of the state are peaceful, they would not allow anyone to undermine their interest. And now on the foreign scene, the medical charity Medicine Sans Frontières, MSF, has raised alarm over the rapid spread of Ebola in the Democratic Republic of Congo. MSF Deputy Director Alan Gozales said that never before had so many cases been recorded so soon. His comments came as the head of the World Health Organization, Tedros Ghebreyesus, visited the eastern Congolese province of Ituri, the worst hit area, to oversee virus containment efforts. There are now more than 1,000 suspected Ebola cases in the DR Congo, with at least 246 deaths, while neighboring Uganda has reported 9 confirmed cases and 1 death. Now up next is sport and entertainment update after this break. Please don't touch dial.
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0: 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Now in sport, Paris Saint-Germain defeated Arsenal FC on penalties to successfully defend their UEFA Champions League crown, following a thrilling 1-1 draw after extra time. The Gunners made a bright start to the final and took an early lead through Kai Havertz, who raced through on goal before finishing clinically past the PSG goalkeeper. Arsenal held on to the advantage for much of the contest, with Mikel Arteta's side producing a disciplined defensive display to frustrate the French champions. But PSG found the route back into the match when they were awarded a penalty after Christian Mosquera was adjudged to have fallen inside the penalty area, with neither side able to find a winner during the remainder of normal time or extra time. The final was decided by penalty shootout. Arsenal's hopes were dented when Eberechi Eze and Gabriel Magalhaes failed to convert their penalties, allowing PSG to emerge victorious and retain European football's biggest prize, making history as the first club to win the UEFA Champions League in consecutive seasons under the competition's new format. Excellent sport. The Super Eagles yesterday defended their Unity Cup title after commanding a 3-0 victory over Jamaican national football team at the Valley. Head coach Eric Shelley made just one alteration to the team that defeated Zimbabwe in the semi-finals, handing Rafiu Durosimi a starting berth in place of Philippe Otele. Nigeria made a flying start and took the lead in the third minute through Alassane Youssouf, who capped off an early spell of dominance with a well-taken finish. Their superiority was rewarded again just before the hour mark, when Tara Mofi doubled Nigeria's advantage, putting the defending champions firmly in command. Youssouf completed an impressive performance by grabbing his second goal of the night on the stroke of full time, sealing a comprehensive 3-0 victory and ensuring Nigeria retained the Unity Cup trophy in style. And now on entertainment, music video director and filmmaker Dami Twitch has disclosed that Nollywood producers can no longer freely use Afrobeat songs in movies without proper authorization. In a recent interview, Dami explained that the change is due to many Afrobeat artists signing publishing agreement with international companies. He said the cost of securing legal right to use Afrobeat songs in movies is often beyond the reach of many Nollywood producers unless they have financial backing from investors. Dami noted that the development is straining the long-standing synergy between the Afrobeat and Nollywood industries. Still on entertainment, Nigerian comedian and filmmaker EY Makong has called on Nigerians to reflect seriously on the country's challenges following the recent abduction of school children and teachers in Oyo State. In an Instagram video, EY said individuals who rarely or rely on politicians or political systems for their income often find it difficult to speak openly about national issues. He noted that financial dependence on political interests can limit accountability, adding that Nigerian security and governance issues should not be viewed through ethnic, tribal, religious or political lenses. The comedian further urged citizens to focus on the collective national interest and recognize their shared responsibility in addressing the country's ongoing security challenges. And that's the news. Just before we go, a quick recap of the headlines. Peter Obi officially names Kwan Kwaso as running mate for 2027 presidential election. Nenadi Usman led Labour Party President Chibuzo Okereke as presidential candidates. Ieson Wike urges Rivers residents to back Tinubu's administration. Now always remember empowering citizens and closing the gap on socioeconomic inequalities, a critical component in building an inclusive and equitable nation. For breaking in news stories and eyewitness report, please call 0916-457-7098 or visit our website www.urbanradio945.com. Urban Radio Newsbreak was produced by Ifoma Nwabofo. My name is Myra Waneka Ogbonna. Thank you for listening and good morning to you.
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3: This year, 2026, this May, for the first time in decades, all students of Ekulu Primary School, formerly known as All Saints Primary School, will gather in one spirit to give back to their beloved alma mater and celebrate legacy from the 27th of May to 31st May. 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
5: Good morning, good afternoon, good evening, everyone. This is the same person you have been hearing his voice. Maybe some of you have listened to me before. Maybe some of you are listening to me for the first time. This is Chief Michael Chibo, the CEO of the Prince Visa and Tour Agency. Some of you might be saying, I don't tire for hearing this man. Some of you will say, I'm no longer interested. Some of you will say, what is going on? But it's the same thing, the same education. You are not tired of learning. You are not going to be tired of learning as well. Now, I want to let you know that why I always make this voice or interesting note is for you to understand and to be careful. If you have not been duped, I believe someone beside you, someone close to you has been duped. If you have not lost your money doing Visa, I believe someone you know, whether from church, whether your neighbor, your colleague, your cousin, brother, someone else have experienced this kind of Visa fraud or Visa disappointment. Now, you know, one's problem is another person's lesson. If you have not been duped, if you have not encountered a fake agent or been defrauded, I believe someone you know have already told you this. Or even in social media, all of you do listen and see and watch. Today, I want also to let you know that some of you have applied Visa since earlier last year. Still now, the Visa is not yet out. And you are hoping and waiting for a miracle for a Visa to come out. But let me tell you this. A Visa that did not come out in 8 months, that did not come out in 5 months, that did not come out in 3 months. My brother, my sister, cancel it and request for your money. Now that is too early before a crowd fall. I want to also let you that have been waiting for Visa for a year now. You don't even know whether the Visa has been applied. You don't even know whether the Visa is still even pending. You don't even know whether the person has the right contact. You don't even know the country you want to go if it's still going through. Because a Visa that did not come out in 1 year can never come out. I don't know if you are going to heaven. I don't know if you are moving to heaven, that your visa is still yet on process for a year and 6 months. Some of you have been hearing different excuses, different kind of words from the agent handling your visa. Today, I just want to let you know that if you are waiting for your visa for 6 months, 7 months, 8 months, yes, 8 months, and nothing comes out, request for your money and do what? And stay back or move to another country. Now, some of you have been so lucky that your brother or your sister or your uncle travel out last year or last 2 years or last 3 years, and you want to put your head in the same country. Remember, there's a saying in Igbo that okay, so don't go to mommy or come go to okay. If you're hearing Igbo, if you're not hearing Igbo, it means when you follow your brother, enter the way he goes through, you might your own might not go through. So if your brother traveled to Italy, Spain last 2 years, and you think that presently this year, Italy or Spain is going through, Some of your brother traveled to US last 3 years ago, 4 years ago. You went and put your money. Please, make sure you ask questions. Make sure you make inquiry very well before starting that process. The best decision you can ever have in this world is trying to leave Nigeria to travel out. It's the best decision for those that are going to travel to do a better thing, not for those that are traveling for illegal businesses. If you are leaving Nigeria to travel out, check yourself very, very well. Check what you are doing here in Nigeria. Check the business you are handling. Check whatever that is giving you money. How much do you make in a month after expenses? Not how much that enter your account. After expenses, how much do you make in a month? Then after that, you can be able to ask yourself, this thing that comes into my account as gain, does it be able to take care of my family, take care of the bills, take care of those things? That's why I say the best decision you can take is to leave Nigeria to better your life and the life of your family abroad. But the question is, where are you going? Second question is, what will you be doing when you get there? Third question is, what kind of visa do you want to travel with? And last question is, what channel are you traveling with? That's the question, important question you ask yourself. What do I mean by this is, if you are earning 200,000 here in Nigeria as your salary, and you travel abroad and they are paying you 350,000, it's almost the same thing. But if you are earning 200,000 here and a travel abroad where you're paying from 800, 900, 1 million, 1 point something, it is better than this place. But the question is, what kind of visa will travel with that to earn that money? Are you traveling with 3 month visa or 1 month visa, which is visiting visa? Are you traveling with 1 year or 2 year visa, which is working visa? Are you traveling with a student visa? Most of us travel out of the country today. Most of the father and mother sponsor their children to travel to Canada, UK as a student visa. You don't even know that your son is not schooling. He's been in the street, hustling there. You are thinking your son is schooling. No, his main intention is to travel out of this country, either by hook or by crook. That is why you need to ask your child. You need to call him. You need to be asking him to send you documents, results, and everything that he's doing there for you to be understand that the more you are spending your money, you will gain it later. Some of you will say, my friend traveled to Italy with 3 month visa and he's working. My brother, my sister, what you don't know really pass you. Why did I say this? If your brother is in Italy or in France, ask him, bro, where are you working? If he says he's working in social company, request for a show. Let him send you a proof that this is where you're working. At let him show you the offer letter or let him show you the working permit that the company is working for, gave him. Some of your brother is there hustling, being in the street, telling you that they are working. They are not working, but they want you to come in. Another important thing I want to say today is, you that is in Nigeria and eventually a brother of yours in Italy asks you to send money to him to process your visa. My brother, it is better you process visa with somebody you don't know here in Nigeria, but you know his office, than process visa with somebody you know in the very close to you that is based outside. If you are being duped, who are you going to arrest? Are you going to arrest his shadow or her shadow? That is why I say, if you want to help you, send money to you, go to agent here, start the process. Many of you have been duped because brother is involved, because sister is involved, because uncle is involved, because auntie is involved. Let me say this to you. If any of your brother in US gave you a number of an agent in Nigeria here, don't just transfer money to that agent. Go straight to that agent. Meet him in his office. Ask him questions. Ask him the details. Request for agreement to sign for you to start the process. If so, that is where it can go. But don't say, because my brother in US have sent me a number of a man in Nigeria, an agent. You are in Aba. You are in Port Harcourt. You are in Enugu. He transfer the money to him in Lagos or Abuja because you have a trust in your brother in US or Canada. My brother, you're making a big mistake. My sister, you're making a big mistake. If you lost your money, who are you going to arrest? Are you going to arrest the one in US? Are you going to arrest the agent you never even meet? You don't know where his office is. Be careful. I always come here to explain to you so you will not make mistake, because Ejira Pata Atufue Aba Ogaranya. In that note, I want you to understand and be careful. I am not discouraging you. I'm not canceling that. But what I'm saying is, they don't try to move to a country that will arrest you and lock you up. Because there's some country you cannot press anything. There's a country that will locate you and arrest you with your SIM card you register in that country. Be very, very careful. For those of you that want to be in the street, if you are a married man, make sure you ask questions. If you are arrested in outside country carrying cocaine and I put in prison 20 years and you have 5 children, your daughter is 12 years before you travel. In 20 years, you're still in prison. When you come back to prison, your daughter might have married with kids. The question is, if you're a married man and want to travel out to work, look for a visa that carries 1 year or 2 years. If you're a student visa, make sure you confirm that school you are applying will allow you to work, so it will not be a burden to your parents. A word is enough for a wise. As I always say, if you want to make questions and make inquiries, call me or come to my office. I have a head office in Port Harcourt, good first floor, Good Morning Plaza, opposite to Bass Filling Station, Tank, Rumokurishi, River State, Port Harcourt, River State. 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I remember my humble self, Chief Chibo Michael Chika, the CEO of the Prince Visa and Tour Agency. God bless you, the listeners. God bless Nigeria. God bless all of us. Thank you and God bless you.
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0: Good morning to you. A beautiful good morning to you this beautiful Sunday morning. The beautiful thing, it is the last Sunday in the month of May 2026. Our God is good all the time. This God has never changed once. This God, nothing at all can be compared to Him. I've played it with song by Nathaniel Bercy and Chandler Moore, and they call that one Olorun Agbaye, You Are Mighty. And that was such an intentional play because I want you to always remember God's goodness, God's mercies, because God is always mighty. Of course, you know that every Sunday I'm always here to take you to church, and this particular program is where faith comes alive through the voices of those who have experienced the goodness of God firsthand. And when I'm talking about those persons, you are amongst them. Remember in Psalm 107 verse 2, it says, "Let the redeemed of the Lord say so." So today, and every time when you tune in on Sundays, you already know that we open our mouths and share our testimonies. In the same vein, everybody comes together, share their testimonies, and see what God has done for them. Now, even if it's just life, I am very interested to hear it. Share with somebody. As I would always say, your testimonies could be a gateway through which some other persons would get their testimonies. It is 7:25 already, and right about now, the phone lines are open. You can participate directly from anywhere you are. Of course, you know that my name is Myra, and this is Urban Radio 94.5 FM Enugu. Now, to be a part of this beautiful, beautiful program, this beautiful Sunday morning, the phone line is called 0916-000-4945. Do not withhold, do not hold back, share your testimonies, and so we can glorify God together. Good morning to you.
1: Good morning.
0: Good morning.
1: Good morning. Happy Sunday.
0: Happy Sunday to you. How are you doing this morning?
1: I'm fine. How about you?
0: I'm very well, thank you. Is this Rose?
2: Yes.
0: Good morning, Rose. Glad to have you on the show today.
2: Good morning.
0: Please go ahead and share your testimony.
2: I want to thank God for life. Give me and my family and you too. And the family of urban radio workers and the callers and the family of Death for the Light Daddy, Justin Daddy, the family of Mrs. Agatha Line Stumba, the family of Ebula, the family of Signature Mobonia, the family of Angela Hyacinth, the family of my brethren, the family of Mbazo Honor. I want to thank God for provision, protection, joy, salvation, wisdom, knowledge, understanding, healing, because we used to, if we sleep, we heal us. I want to thank God for protection. He used to protect me from my shock. If I come back, I used to come safety and no any problem. Mm-hmm. I want to thank God that He make us to be alive today. It's not our good character, because of the love He loves us. That is why He died on the Calvary and wake up again because of us again.
0: Yeah.
2: But I want to thank you in your name.
0: Amen.
2: I want God to continue to guide us and protect us as He used to protect us. And I'm begging God, please, the promise He promised me, let it be seen, Jesus' name, because I know that He will see.
0: Amen. Amen. Let the redeemed of the Lord say so. Thank you so much for sharing your testimonies this beautiful morning, Rose. Thank you so much. It's beautiful to see that everyone has decided to open their mouth as a lifestyle to share their testimony. And let's go ahead and take some other calls right here. Good morning to you.
3: Good morning, my sister.
0: Good morning.
3: My name is Samuel. I'm calling from Ebonyi State.
0: Okay, what's your name again?
3: Samuel Ereke.
0: Okay, Samuel. Okay, Samuel, please go ahead and share your testimony.
3: Okay. First of all, I want to thank God for my family, for Erika family, for my children, and my business. I want to thank God for keeping us alive. You know, the position of Nigeria now is very critical. But I want to thank God for it. It's not easy for somebody to be alive in this time. I want to thank God for Choir Radio for giving us a chance for family to look at our vision, to thank God for our movement. I want to thank God for you people. Also, I want to thank God for Nigeria. Let this rain for Nigeria. Let this rain for Ebonyi State. Let this rain for Women's Oka Ezan Tezi in Ebonyi State. I thank God.
0: Amen. Amen. Thank you so much, Samuel, for sharing your testimonies. And this is how we do it. Sharing our testimonies every Sunday, rather, has become a lifestyle. It is something we are used to. It is something that we have promised ourselves that we would always do. And so together, I'm going to hold you accountable, and so we can always come on your air to do it. My name is Myra. This is Urban Radio 94.5 FM. You're going right about now. Let's go for a quick commercial break. And when I come right back, I'll be right here to take your call. And as well, read your text messages. 09128945945 is our WhatsApp number. So do well to send your testimonies through these numbers. Thank you, and make sure you don't touch it out.
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0: CN at 10 Obasi, and we are still right here on the testimony show, because you know that every beautiful Sunday morning by 7 a.m. we're always here to share our testimonies and of course be a part of what God is doing for us. I mean, for us, testimony is a lifestyle. It is something that we do to, you know, kickstart our week and be a part of every other good thing that God has in stock for all his children. And if you're just tuned in right now, this is Urban Radio 94.5 FM Enugu, and my name is Myra, right here on the MIC. To be a part of this beautiful show, all you have to do is to call us through 0916-000-4945. And when you just call us, go ahead and share your testimonies. What's the one thing that God has done for you? What is that one thing that whenever you remember, you're like, oh, I know that God has me in mind when this was happening. 0916-000-4945. Good morning to you. Good morning to you.
1: Hello.
0: Good morning. Kindly step away from your listening device, please. All right. You may need to call us back. Good morning to you. I'm fine. Thank you, sir. Good morning to you. Welcome to the show, sir.
1: Thank you very much.
0: Just go ahead and share your testimony.
1: I'm making a new journey. Now, teach you making. Paul, you're going to come. Yes, you can. I'm going to do it. I'm going to do it. I'm going to do it. I'm going to do it. I'm going to do it. I'm going to do it. I'm making a chicken mission to say, I'm going to knock on our band. So, particularly, one for 9 miles. One or two groups for 9 miles.
0: Thank you so much, Oda Izenugu. Thank you for sharing your testimonies. And to every other person that he called your names, we thank God for you. All together, we thank God for you. Let's go ahead and take more calls. Good morning to you.
2: Hello, good morning.
0: Hi, good morning. Is this IK?
2: Good morning.
0: Good morning. I'm fine, thank you.
2: Happy Sunday.
0: Happy Sunday to you.
2: I want to thank God for all his goodness and mercy towards me and my family. And you know, as my normal way, I have to sing for him before I give the remaining testimony.
0: Okay.
2: Hallelujah.
0: Amen.
2: The Lord has been taking me to my place of work, and my family as well. All the places they normally go to. I'm doing so back in the evening. We don't have any issue at all. Some people went through that road as we did, but the difference really was heard about them. God has been destroying some people, but just because of the mercy of God towards us that has been given us.
0: Yeah.
2: I say, all things may his name be praised in Jesus' name.
0: Amen.
2: God has been providing for us, you know, the situation in the country now. But God has been providing food for us, at least we can eat, if not, two times in a day, which is a good thing to me. And I've been praying, that's something I've been praying for since. And the Lord answered that prayer last week. The same fulfillment last week. I say all things. He has been doing all these things for us. May he receive all the praises and adoration and the praises in Jesus' name.
0: Amen. Thank you so much. IK from Immigration. Thank you so much for sharing your testimonies and, you know, being a part of what God is doing in our lives. I connect myself to the fulfillment of your testimonies, and I also, in the same order, pray that God comes to my rescue and also answer my testimonies, answer my prayer requests, and so they can all turn to a testimony. What are you doing while you're not a part of this beautiful Sunday morning testimony show? I mean, if you're not in church or you're on your way to church, the beautiful thing is you can always send a text across 09128-945-945. I'll take that again, 09128-945-945. God has been good, and I'm very sure that you know that one. To be a part of the calls, 09160004945. 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My name is Amira, and I am going to hold you by your end, and so we can share our testimonies together.

They overcame by the blood of the Lamb and by the word of their testimony. 7:45 a.m. and this is Urban Radio 94.5 FM in Ago. My name is Myra and this is our testimony moment. This is a time where we open our mouths and thank God for his goodness in our lives, because he's always ever gracious to us. God has been good to you, whether through giving you life amidst everything going on in Nigeria. It could be that God gave you finance. It may not be as big and as much as you're expecting it to be, but you have the ability to travel from one point to another. That's a different level testimony, if you ask me, because your people will, you know, had stepped out of their house in a couple of weeks and then they've not been able to come back to their houses. And there are people who have even spent time. There are people who have even spent time in their own house and they were picked. There are people who didn't even have to, you know, go outside and they didn't have the opportunity to go back to their houses. But you and myself, we have the opportunity to be right here. You can hear me, you can participate, you can use your hands, you can use your legs. Your thinking faculty are working just really fine. That is why you need to be a part of this show. As a matter of fact, if you don't take this one seriously, I do not think you should take the bags of blessings seriously. Because a lot of you just hide behind bars and just start to call immediately, it's time for bags of blessings. And I do not think it's such a great thing to do. All right. So to be a part of this is 0916-000-4945. You can also send a text on WhatsApp, 0918-945-945. I'll go through the numbers again, 0916-000-4945 or 0918-945-945.

0: morning to you. Hello, good morning. I'm so sorry, I can't hear you well. What did you say?
1: Is that Urban Radio?
0: Yes, this is Urban Radio.
1: This is time for Bag of Blessing. My name is Moses Tuseja. I'm calling from Eke. And it's my Bag of Blessing.
0: This is not time for Bags of Blessings. This is Testimony Show. So go ahead and share your testimony.
1: Okay, Testimony is that I'm alive today and my children are alive today too. So Testimony, I slept very well and woke up this morning in good health.
0: All right. Thank you so much for sharing your testimonies. Don't worry, in a few moments, we're going to start the Bags of Blessings, okay?
1: All right, okay.
0: Thank you so much for calling. We've got a couple of texts right here, and I'll just go ahead and start to read every one of them. Mountains you moved, bodies you healed, but peace to my storm. This one reads, good morning, Myra. How was your night? I slept well. I hope you slept well. Yes, I did. Happy Sunday. I am OJ Mopo, the mouthpiece of AK. My testimony is that it is not easy to sleep well and wake up healthy. And all thanks and glory be unto him. I'm also thanking God for giving us life today, being the last Sunday of this month, being May. And I'm also thanking God for making us to see the beginning and the end of this month, being May. I'm also asking God to make us to see the beginning and the end of next month, being June, my month. And I'm also thanking God in a special way for protecting me throughout last week, especially during my working time. I'm also thanking God for protecting me from all forms of attacks sent by the evil people. I'm also asking God to guide us, protect us from any form of accident. This new week, I'm also asking God for more money, because life without money is meaningless, and for more wisdom ahead of my daughter, Okongwu Judith Ikperamaka, who will sit for our coming junior WAEC exam, that God should grant her wisdom and understanding during that time. And for the Urban Radio staff, let God continue to bless you all in Jesus' mighty name, we pray. Amen, amen, and amen. Thank you, Lord. So I'm going to say something briefly. First of all, I thank God for you, OJ Mopo, but I want us to understand that there's a thin line between sharing your testimony and asking God for something. I want you to understand that when you are sharing your testimony, it is totally different from when you are asking God for something. And as a matter of fact, if you need to share your testimony, I do not think you should include asking God for anything by the side. Right? Because if you need to thank God, just thank God. Think of God as your father in the house, or think of God as your boss in the office that just promoted you, maybe, or just gave you something that you've been wanting to have in a couple of years. When you get there, you are not even going to ask for anything, even if you have all the requests to make. You're just going to go ahead and say, oh my God, thank you so much for this. I'm super excited. Thank you for this. Thank you for that. You're not going to ask. So I think we should treat God in the same vein. Instead of asking, let's do more of thinking. That's it. Now moving forward, we've got a couple of other texts right here, and this one reads, happy Sunday, Myra. I am Eric, live in Cross River State. I want to thank God for the wonderful protection in my life and my loved ones, and Johnny Mercies he always provided to me, from Cross River State to Enugu State and Enugu to Cross River State. May the name of the Lord be praised forever, in Jesus' name, amen. This other one reads, good morning. Okay, good morning, Myra. My name is Chief Nwaki Bea from Owanu Bojungu. My testimony this beautiful Sunday morning is to thank God Almighty for making it possible for me, my wife and children, Chibike and Okamaka, to sleep soundly last night, and by His grace woke up this morning hale and hearty without any bad story. To God Almighty be the glory. Amen. My life. We've got a couple of other texts right here. This one reads, Ozani Chijoke from Akamongo. Kudos to God Almighty who offered me the privilege to be

alive, hail, and RT throughout this week, irrespective of those people I may offend in any way or the other, because human being is bounded to make mistake. Subsequently, it will be uncompleted if I forget to include my late mother, Mrs. Grace Ozuani, who passed away due to a prolonged illness. I asked her to finance me in order to perform a funeral ceremony right, and as well accepting her soul in internal rest. Moreover, I'm using these platform channels to ask God for the protection of entire Ongo clan, more especially Senator Osita Ongo, who is seeking for a second term, Senator to represent Enugu West District, despite the fact that he developed the entire Enugu West with different... Ozani Chijoke, thank God for you, and thank God for your testimony. That's all I have to say to you. This other one reads, good morning, Myra, and happy Sunday. I want to thank God for a brand new day, for protection, and for being there for me. Pray for me, please. I have been sick. Please play Is in Jesus by Cornelius Benjamin for me. Noye, you are healed in Jesus' name. Amen.

0: morning to you.
1: Good morning.
0: Hello, good morning. I didn't get your name, please.
1: I said Elder Boniface from Amumbo.
0: Okay, Elder Boniface, you're welcome to the show.
1: Thanking God for the blessings he gives to my family. I thank God for my brothers. I thank God for all the urban colors. In Jesus' name.
0: Amen.
1: Amen.
0: Thank you so much, Benjamin Boniface. So sorry, Chief Boniface. Thank you so much for calling. And thank you so much for being a part of this beautiful show. 7:55 a.m. And this is where we wrap things up right here. I want to say a big thank you to you for being a part of the show, for sending in your testimonies, and also calling in as to when do you. This is just to make it clear to everybody that asking God and sharing your testimonies are two different things. Let us not take away the true essence of our testimonies. Let's not take away the true essence of sharing our testimonies. You know, again, you do not know what your testimony can be doing in the lives of other people. You do not know what I myself have been going through. And you don't know how your testimony can change my life. So instead of asking, let's share, and think. 7:56 a.m. I think I need to take one more call, and then we call it a day. Good morning to you. All right. This is my cue to go. Thank you so much for being a part of this. Let's do this again next week, Sunday. 7 a.m. is the time. My name is Myra Wanneka Bright, and this is Urban Radio 94.5 FM Enugu.

0: Yeah, man. Check my peoples. Let's just kick back a little bit.
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1: 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We are
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Multi-

High Life. This is not High Life music. This is the highest life music. The Zoe Life. Our own is highest life music. Say highest life music. Eternal life is the highest life. Hallelujah. Ban, are we ready? Are we ready?

0: who hope in the Lord will renew their strength. They will soar on the wings like eagles, and they will run and not grow weary. Isaiah 40:31. Good morning to you once again, and welcome to Bags of Blessings. Super excited to have you this beautiful Sunday morning, the last Sunday of the month of May 2026. Time is 8:17 a.m., 17 minutes past the hour of 8 o'clock. And right about now, it's time for us to begin to distribute every of God's blessings for us. This is Urban Radio 94.5 FM Enugu. My name is Myra, right here on the MIC. And God is giving me the grace to carry the bags to deliver to you. This is Bags of Blessings, and good morning to you once again. I know you want to be a part of this. The phone line 0916-000-4945. Let's see what we have right here. Good morning to you. Good morning. Yeah, good morning. I can hear you now. Please, what's your name and your location?
1: Can you hear me loud and clear?
0: I can hear you, please.
1: Please, I would like you to amplify my voice.
0: Your voice is amplified.
1: Okay. But I can't hear myself clearly from the radio.
0: You're not expected to hear yourself. We can hear you. Please go ahead. What's your name and your location?
1: My name is Amos Chukwu. Yes, I'm reaching you from Komoro. Komoro is in Enyaba, the women's center of Ebonyi State.
0: Okay.
1: Yes. Amos Chukwu. Good morning to you, my dear.
0: Good morning to you. I'm fine, thank you.
1: Yeah. Please, I need my bag of blessings for my family.
0: All right, Amos Chukwu. This one is for you and your amazing families from number 624 to 26. And it says to you, the Lord bless you and keep you. The Lord make his face shine on you and be gracious to you. The Lord turn his face towards you and give you peace.
1: Amen and amen and amen.
0: Amen, Amos. Thank you so much for calling, and have a beautiful Sunday morning. Hey,

0: morning to you. Good morning to you. I'm fine, thank you. Okay, Elder Ezeinugu, welcome back to the show. Are you ready for your bags of blessings? All right, so this is from the book of Psalm 84, verse 11, and it says that no good thing will he withhold from you.
1: Thank you very much.
0: What did you say? I'm so sorry, I don't seem to understand what you're saying, sir. Okay, what about that? Oh, okay. This covers for you and who you are calling. Except the person is close to you, you can then extend the phone to them.
1: Oh, thank you very much.
0: You're welcome, sir.

0: morning to you.
1: Good morning. How are you?
0: I'm fine, thank you. How are you too?
1: Thank God. Happy Sunday.
0: Happy Sunday. What's your name and your location?
1: My name is Commander Philip Ozonlade, calling from Honorable Ogunjo.
0: Okay, Commander Philip. Okay. All right, so this is from 1 Corinthians 2, verse 9, and it reads, "The eye has not seen, nor ear heard, nor have entered into the heart of man the things which God has prepared for those who love him, and in extension for you."
1: Amen and amen.
0: Amen.
2: Good morning, my daughter.
0: Good morning, ma'am.
2: How are you?
0: I'm fine, thank you. Please, what's your name?
2: My name is Kerry Akikepe. I'm calling from Onagoko Jongo.
0: Okay, you carry. Your bag of blessing is from the book of Philippians 1, verse 6, and it reads, "He who began a good work in your life will carry it on to completion."
2: Amen and amen.
0: Amen. Thank you so much.
2: Thank you.
0: Amen. You're welcome, ma'am. Please have a beautiful Sunday morning. Good morning to you.
3: Good morning.
0: Good morning. What's your name and your location, please?
3: My name is Patrick Obodo. I'm calling from Okwamanfongwo, otherwise known as Tantalizer.
0: Okay, Tantalizer. Good morning and welcome to the Bags of Blessings show.
3: Yeah, man. I want you to give me a bag of blessings with me and my family.
0: Okay, this is for you and your family. Deuteronomy 28 verse 7, "The Lord will cause your enemies will rise against you to be defeated before your face."
3: Ooh, amen.
0: Amen and amen. Tantalizer, have a beautiful Sunday morning.
3: Amen.

0: us. Good morning to you.
1: Good morning.
0: Good morning to you. Please, what's your name and where are you calling from?
1: What's your name? I'm from Abata.
0: Mwachinemelo. Good morning to you. It's been a long time. How are you doing?
1: I'm fine. And you?
0: I'm fine. Thank you. Are you ready for your bags of blessings?
1: Yeah, I'm very much ready.
0: Okay, Deuteronomy 28, verse 3. And the Lord is saying to you, Mwachinemelo, that you'll be blessed in the city and you'll be blessed in the country.
1: Amen.
0: Amen. And whenever when you get your blessings, make sure you extend to Urban Radio.
1: Yeah, I will.
0: All right. Bye for now.

0: 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Good morning to you.
1: Hello, good morning, Myla.
0: Good morning. I have to go.
1: Very fine. Happy Sunday.
0: Happy Sunday to you. How are you this beautiful Sunday morning?
1: I'm pushing it little by little, though. Okay. Just waking up. You know, we observe the fallen heroes, yesterday, and heroines of our past brothers, sisters, mothers,
0: siblings, family, children.
1: I'm just telling the loved ones, distant cousins, and every other people, Igbo in Igbo race. So we really observed that yesterday. I really thank God for the whole thing, the exercise yesterday.
0: Yeah.
1: People really stayed at home yesterday.
0: Yeah.
1: And our street, everyone was there. In fact, I experienced ghost town yesterday in our own street.
0: Really?
1: It's highly commendable. There's so much love.
0: Yeah.
1: No, thank you. At least seeing what Nanika has been telling them even before this time. This is happening before them all this while. Look at Eurobars. You understand? Let's just see. We cannot be able to stay as one as a nation. We can easily divide. A better stable structure. We go back to true federalism. When we started from early, after the independence, immediately. You understand? Go back to your region, develop your region, play the little at the center.
0: Anyway, that is come back. Okay, now, no problem. Genesis 12, verse 2, and God wrote this one with your name specifically on it. I will make you into a great nation, and I'll bless you, and I'll make your name great, and you will be a blessing. Ayafuluko.
1: You will make Biafra a great nation. You will make Biafra a great nation.
0: Ayafuluko. Amen. Bye bye. Ayafuluko. Have a beautiful Sunday morning. Bye for now.

0: morning to you.
1: Yeah, good morning, my sister.
0: Good morning. What's your name and your location, please?
1: My name is Mr. Eze.
0: Mr. Eze.
1: I'm calling you from Go.
0: Okay. I was on board this meeting for Sunday morning.
1: Wow, very fantastic. As we celebrate our nation yesterday, everywhere is brighter. Yes,
0: right,
1: and I want you to also to, yes, I want you to help me praise the Lord because of the freedom of our nation, God Biafra. So, I want my God into my, into the nation, give it to me.
0: All right, so your bags of blessing is from the book of Psalm 23, verse 1. And it says that the Lord is your shepherd and you will not want.
1: Amen. Amen and amen. And God needs me to be after Jesus.
0: Amen. Amen. Mr. Eze, thank you so much for calling and have a beautiful Sunday morning.

God is still in the business of distributing his goodness to every one of us right here. Time is 8:32 a.m. in this beautiful Sunday morning in Enugu State, and we are still giving out God's blessings to every single person who wants to be a part of this. But right now, we need to go for a quick commercial break, and when we come right back, I'll be right here to take all your calls and also read your text. Keep your calls and texts coming through. 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
0: Yeah, what's your name and your location? Please be fast.
1: It's Rose from Ugwaj. I need my bag of breath.
0: Oh, Rose, you called back. Good morning to you. All right.
1: I need my bag of blessings for yourself, my family, and my friends.
0: Okay, so this is for your friends, your family, and of course myself. Isaiah 45 verse 2, and it says that I will go before you and make the crooked places straight.
1: Isaiah 45 from verse what?
0: Isaiah 45 2.
1: Okay. Amen.
0: Amen. You're welcome, Rose. Have a beautiful Sunday morning. Catch you next week. Good morning to you.
2: Good morning.
0: Good morning. Please watch your name and your location. Oh, Babo too. Okay.
2: What I need God make you do for me this very week? They give me life and money because without money, no, I need money. God said, Papa, I know she can get a pot. Make kind of money come give me. I need so that the blood will work well. I hear from me now.
0: All right. This is from Zephaniah 3 verse 17, and it reads that the Lord your God is with you, the mighty warrior who saves. He will take a great delight in you, and he will quiet you with his love. If God is with you, definitely he will provide for you all your needs, Babotu. I like you to have a beautiful Sunday morning, Babotu. Babotu, God has answered your prayers.
2: Actually, I'm my brother, but my life is involved. One day, 6 days, but it's lost.
0: I'm about to have a beautiful song.

0: morning to you, IK.
1: Good morning.
0: Good morning.
1: I need my bag of blessings.
0: Okay. Jeremiah 33, verse 3. Call to me and I will answer you and tell you great unsearchable things you do not know.
1: I will call him and he will do it for me.
0: Amen.
1: In Jesus.
0: Amen. Thank you so much and have a beautiful Sunday morning. Blessing me. Thank you because you keep on blessing me. Good morning to you.
2: Hello, good morning, Myra.
0: Good morning. What's your name and your location?
2: Happy Sunday.
0: Happy Sunday to you.
2: This is Dubem calling from Ireland. I need my bag of blessings from my family.
0: Okay, Dubem, this is for you and your family. Deuteronomy 28, verse 6, and it reads, blessed shall you be when you come in, and blessed shall you be when you go out. Amen and amen. Dubem, have a beautiful Sunday morning, and my regards to your family. Keep on blessing me. Keep on blessing me. Thank you, because you keep on blessing me. And when I step in a place and I... Good morning to you.
3: Good morning, my sister.
0: What's your name? My name is Samuel Ereke. Okay.
3: My name is Samuel Ereke. I'm calling from Ebonyi State.
0: Okay, Samuel Ereke. Ereke. Did I pronounce it well?
3: Yes.
0: All right, yes. Samuel. Your bag of blessings is from Deuteronomy 28:13, and it says that you are the head and not the tail. You are above and not beneath.
3: Amen.
0: Amen. Have a beautiful Sunday morning. You're welcome. It's 8:45 a.m. and God is still delivering the bags of blessings right now. I've been able to take a lot more calls. Let's go read some text on WhatsApp and deliver their bags of blessings. And then if we have more time, we'll come back to the calls as it should. My name is Myra and I'm right here on the MIC. Don't touch the dial.

0: Okay, so we've got some more text right here, and this one reads, my name is Mr. Oscar Chukwu. I want to receive bags of blessings for my family. Mr. Oscar Chukwu, this is for you and your family. Psalms 121 verse 7, and it reads that the Lord will keep you from all harm and he will watch over your life. Amen. Keep on blessing me. Keep on blessing me. This other one reads, hi, good morning, Myra. Happy last Sunday in the month of May. My name is Daniel Robert, texting from Night Mile. Please, I need my bags of blessings for me and my family.
1: Thank you, because you keep on blessing me.
0: This is for you, Daniel Robert, Isaiah 54, verse 17. And it says that no weapon formed against you shall prosper, in Jesus' name. Amen. Now, this other one reads, good morning, Myra, once again. Please, my bags of blessing, Noye from Enugu. Noye, this is for you. Because you have made the Lord your refuge, no evil shall befall you. In Jesus' name, amen. And this is from the book of Psalm 91, verse 9 and 10. We've got a couple of all the texts right here. And this one reads, good morning, Myra. Eric, live in Cross River State, is requesting four bags of blessings. Hi, Eric. I have your bag of blessings and you will get them in good faith. Proverbs 12, verse 2, you will obtain favor from the Lord, Eric.

Pastor Chikube. The Lord will make his face to shine on you, and the Lord will be gracious to you and your family in Jesus' name. Amen. We've got another text here. It reads, good morning, Myra. Once again, my name is Chief Mwakibeya from Owanu Bojungu. Do so kindly give me my wife and my children, Chibike Anuka Maka, our own bags of blessings, and to my landlord, Priest Fidelis Ozugu, and Ozo Dan Ozugu Agunechibeya. And finally to you, Myra, the presenter. Oh, you're so thoughtful. Thank you so much. Now, these bags of blessing is for you, your family, your landlord, your friends, your well-wishers, and also myself.

Psalm 1 verse 3, and it says that whatever you do, whatever your family do, prospers. And I say amen to that because she included me to your bags of blessings.

Mr. Damaris, good morning, Lola. My name is Mr. Emeka Ani from Umuigbonu. Oh, I'm so sorry. In Kano East local government area, I need my bags of blessings to me and my family, okay? This is from the book of Isaiah 54 verse 17, and it reads that no weapon formed against you and your family shall prosper in Jesus' name. Amen.

0: obviously have some more texts right here. This one reads, Myra, good morning to you and happy Sunday. Please load my bags of blessings and that of my family too. From Elder Comrade Dr. Ujam CC, living in Nike, Enugu State. All right, this is for you, Elder Comrade Dr. Ujam. Hebrews 13:5. I will never leave you nor forsake you, says the Lord. Amen. And finally, we've got this text, and it reads, good morning, Myra. I need my own bags of blessings loaded for me with a trailer from Ojemopo, the map east of AK. Good morning. He continued by saying that we should send bags of blessings to his children, and he also wants a bag of blessings to Ichie Kennedy watching a mellow. He also wants another bags of blessings to Ozo Professor Chinedu Agoba, aka Neburigwe Akboya Na Uzu. Oh my God, I'm sorry. And he also wants another bags of blessings to Chukwuemeka Desmond Igamechi. And he also needs another bags of blessings to the person who is representing his father. And finally, he also wants to give a bags of blessings to Mr. Lawrence Okolo. Oh my God. Okay. Yeah, I've been able to cover all the names right here. No need to they jealous me. And this is from the book of Jeremiah 29 verse 11. For you, Ojemopo, your friend, your family, the one representing your father, your landlord, every other person that you wish well, Jeremiah 29 verse 11. And this is from God. I know the plans I have for you, plans to prosper you and not to harm you, and plans to give you hope and a future. I didn't say this. God said so. Congratulations. Keep on blessing me. Keep on blessing me. Right now, let's head back to our calls and see what we have right here. Good morning to you.
1: Good morning.
0: Good morning. What's your name and your location, please?
1: Hello, how are you?
0: I'm fine, thank you.
1: I'm fine too. My name is Beke. My Beke, I'm coming from the Elizabeth Church.
0: Okay, BK.
1: I need my bag of blessing and my family.
0: All right, this is for you and your entire family. And it's from the book of Isaiah 43, verse 1. And it reads that, do not be afraid, for I have redeemed you. I have called you by my name, and you are mine, saith the Lord.
1: It's Isaiah what?
0: 43, verse 1, please. Thank you so much for calling, and have a beautiful day.

it's 54 a.m. and we can just say thank you to this God for his faithfulness, for his love, for his kindness, for the way he loves us, for the way he's always there for us. And you know, before we wrap things up right here, we always give out bags of blessings, a general bags of blessings that just covers through to everybody who is listening, those who I was not able to take your calls, those who called in but due to one reason or the other they were not able to come, you know, go through to me and also get their bags of blessings. And I will just start with this one. The book of Isaiah is one of my favorite books of the Bible, and this one is from Isaiah 43 verse 2, and God is saying that when you pass through the waters, I will be with you, and when you walk through the fire, you will not be burned. I'll take it again because I want you to register this in your head. I want you to know, like, have a sense of knowing about the scripture. Isaiah 43 verse 2. When you pass through the waters, I will be with you. And when you walk through the fire, you will not be burned. This is God's word for you. And also the book of Joel 2 verse 25, it reads that I will restore to you the years that the locust has eaten. Joel 2:25, I will restore to you the years that the locust has eaten. God is in the business of restoration this beautiful Sunday morning. God is going to restore us. God is going to protect us as well. And finally, the book of Psalm 32 verse 8, I will instruct you and teach you in the way you should go, and I will counsel you with my loving eye on you. Now the scriptures, Psalm 32 verse 8, Joel 2:25, and finally Isaiah 43:2, God says he's gonna guide us, he's going to lead us, and he's going to counsel us, and he's going to keep his loving eye on us. He also said he's going to restore the years that the locusts, the cankerworms, had eaten from us. And finally, he also said he's going to watch us even when we pass through the waters, and even when we walk through the fire, we will not be burned. The Lord say so, and let the redeemed of the Lord say so as well. It's been a beautiful time right here on Urban Radio 94.5 FM Enugu. It's beautiful to see that we went to church together from the Testimony Show, and right now on the Bags of Blessings. Time is 8:57 a.m. and I want to say thank you to you for being a part of this one. Join me again next week, Sunday, and that'll be the first Sunday in the month of June. Thank you so much, and thank God for your life. My name is Myra, and this is where we say thank you and have a beautiful Sunday morning.

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1: This year, 2026, this May, for the first time in decades, all students of Ekulu Primary School, formerly known as All Saints Primary School, will gather in one spirit to give back to their beloved alma mater and celebrate legacy from the 27th of May to 31st May. 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

0: daddy is me, Chinonso.
1: Hey, Chinonso, what?
0: Yeah, daddy.
1: Where are you? Where are you?
0: I'm so...
1: It's okay.
0: Daddy, I'm coming home.
1: Okay.

How many of you like high life? This is not high life music. This is the highest life music. The Zoe life. Our own is highest life music. Say highest life music. Eternal life is the highest life. 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

0: 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You better start practicing your Tobe dance.
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0: my name is Chidera Samezé. 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
1: Hi guys, my name is Adonis. 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I'm a fashion designer. When I'm not working, I'm cooking, I'm singing, or I'm dancing. 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Bye.

Hi everyone, my name is Ella Peters. I'm a student physiotherapist in UNEC. 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
1: Yes, loud and clear.
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1: Yeah, I'm good.
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1: Yeah, I'm straight.
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my friend. Know what I'm saying? 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Atlanta, tell you about my run, you know what I'm saying? Ask Pluto Bank of 21, you know.

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I want this bag now. 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

Jak to wyczytaj, dał

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0: 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Join Evangelist Tony Chinwikobu of the Church of Christ as he guides us on a journey to discover the undiluted Word of God. Be blessed as you listen.
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2: Good afternoon, beautiful people. Thank God for His grace upon our lives in the land of the living. Yeah, last Saturday's mega evangelism of the Church of Christ Coast City Center in Ogui, Kata Street to be precise, was very massive and awesome. The turnout was exceptionally impressive, and the fellowship enjoyed by the brethren who came from far and near, from majorly three Southeast states, was awesome. So, those of us who came, thank God for bringing them around and for taking them home safely. And those who did not come because of one reason or the other, to God be the glory. In all things, we give God the glory. You wonderful listeners, some of you came, some of you interacted with us, and as friends to members of Churches of Christ, you saw exactly what we did and how we did them, based strictly on the scriptures. So to God be the glory in all things that we didn't record any untoward incident. And it was a claiming weather that I enjoyed and a faithful day. Thank you so massively for all you did. Your contributions, those who did not come, but sent in things to assist us do the work. And those who came and supported us financially, morally, spiritually, and otherwise, our mouths are filled with thanksgiving and appreciation. So this afternoon, the topic says, from Eden to Bethlehem, through the cross and into the church, tracing the Messianic line in the King James Version of the Bible only, the concluding part. Today we shall continue and conclude the tracing of the line and or thread we built from the scriptures with regards to how Jesus Christ perfectly fulfilled the Messianic prophecies, beginning from Genesis chapter 3 verse 15, through Isaiah 7:14, to Micah 5:2, Galatians 4:4, Psalms 16 verse 10, Isaiah 53 verse 10 to 11, Daniel chapter 7 verse 13 to 14, Zechariah chapter 2 verse 10. As we must note here and now, from this verse of Genesis chapter 3 verse 15 flows the entire story of the scripture. Thus, in other words, from Genesis chapter 3 verse 15, the entire story of the Holy Scripture flows as follows. 1. The coming of the Messiah was embedded in that very prophetic promise. Jesus Christ, the seed of a woman, confirmed at Galatians chapter 3 verse 16. 2. The cross of crucifixion, the cross of shame, that old rugged cross. 3. The salvation of mankind. 4. The Church of Christ as the prototype of the Ark of Noah. 5. And the final destruction of Satan. To say the least, Genesis chapter 3 verse 15 is the nucleus of the entire gospel of Christ. May we therefore add to the thread or line we have ab initio established in this lesson, and use only the King James Version as usual to conclude or round it off completely. Daniel chapter 7 verse 13 to 14. The prophesied Messiah's glory and everlasting kingdom is a subhead in there. Shall we read? I saw in the night visions, and behold, one like the Son of Man came with the clouds of heaven, and came to the Ancient of Days, and they brought him near before him, and there was given him dominion and glory, and a kingdom that all people, nations, and languages should serve him. His dominion is an everlasting dominion, which shall not pass away, and his kingdom that which shall not be destroyed. I just read from Daniel chapter 7, verse 13 through 14. May we see what these passages, Daniel 7, 13 to 14, added to the tracing we have already established. A. Title. Quote, one like the Son of Man, end of quote. During his earthly ministry, Jesus Christ used this title for himself more than any other. And so, it thus ties him down to this prophecy, which finds its scriptural fulfillment at Matthew chapter 24, verse 30, and 26, verse 64. Shall we read? And then shall appear the sign of the Son of Man in heaven. And then shall all the tribes of the earth mourn, and they shall see the Son of Man coming in the clouds of heaven with power and great glory. That is Matthew 24:30. Then Matthew 26:64 has this to say. Jesus said unto him, Thou hast said, nevertheless I say unto you, hereafter shall you see the Son of Man sitting on the right hand of power and coming in the clouds of heaven. End of quote. Still under the title, there is this divine glory that is embedded in it. In this passage under review, it is written that, quote, He comes with the clouds of heaven. End of quote. This is an express image used only for God alone in the Old Testament scriptures. Again, it is equally written that, quote, He approaches, quote, the ancient of days and receives what only God himself can give specifically to the Messiah. Then, universal everlasting kingdom embedded in the quote. Note, quote, all people, nations, and languages should serve him, and everlasting dominion which shall not pass away. End of quote. I just paraphrased it. This, of course, goes beyond Israel and beyond a temporary rule. Let us thus synchronize the entire story and run through the thread one more time. Daniel chapter 7, 13 to 14 implies that the Messiah is more than a mere mortal man. He is, in short, in quote, the Son of Man, end of quote, who is but divine also, and his kingdom shall never end. This therefore agrees with the fact that the Messiah's suffering at Isaiah chapter 53 was not a matter of defeat, but the divine path to glory. Know this and know peace. B. Zechariah chapter 12 verse 10. Israel's recognition of the pierced one is envisaged in this very passage. Quote, And I will pour upon the house of David and upon the inhabitants of Jerusalem the spirit of grace and of supplications. And they shall look upon me whom they have pierced, and they shall mourn for him as one mourneth for his only son, and shall be in bitterness for him as one that is in bitterness for his firstborn. End of quote. Zechariah chapter 12, verse 10. May we look at what exactly this passage added to our trade and our line of messianic prophecies and fulfillment in the man Jesus Christ. 1. Quote, They shall look upon me whom they have pierced. End of quote. Here in this text, the Lord himself speaks expressly of himself and no other person. The very one that is pierced is simply identified as the Lord. This therefore resonates with what is written at Psalms 22, verse 16, and Isaiah 53, verse 5, which says thus, quote, They pierced my hands and my feet. Quote again, He was wounded for our transgressions. End of quote. 2. National repentance. The passage just read embeds the, in quote, house of David and, in quote, inhabitants of Israel, end of quote, are to mourn for him as one mourneth for his only son, quote and unquote. This implies that there will be a national heartfelt sorrow and then recognition of their mistake in rejecting their Messiah, Jesus Christ of Nazareth. 3. Note well that this aspect of the scripture is not nationally fulfilled yet. Recall also that John 19:37 quotes it at the crucifixion. However, the full mourning and the recognition is to happen in the near future. For it is already written in the scriptures thus, quote, And so all Israel shall be saved. Romans chapter 11, verse 26. Before all Israel shall be saved, dear wonderful listeners, they must have recognized with heartfelt sorrow their mistake in rejecting their Messiah. And that will lead them to a true national repentance and recognition of Christ as the only Lord and potent Savior and Messiah. How all this fit into the thread of messianic prophecies and fulfillment in Jesus Christ. One more time. Listeners, we go through it. Psalms 22 and Isaiah 53, this show that the Messiah will be pierced for the sins of others, to be precise, not for his own personal sin, for he has no sin. Then, Zechariah 12:10 confirmed that Israel will one day in this life see that their Messiah who was pierced and genuinely turn to him whom they ignorantly pierced. Going forward, it is now obvious that the thread online from Genesis chapter 3 verse 15 down to Galatians chapter 4 verse 4 does not end at the cross of Calvary. No, never. Rather, it ends with the nation that rejected him, Jesus Christ, once again recognizing him, Christ, as Lord, and thus mourning in true penitence. These two passages of the scripture do show the Messiah's work in two unique phases.
3: 1. First coming. The Messiah's humiliation, death, resurrection, all perfectly fulfilled in Jesus Christ, is well noted in the scriptures. 2. Second coming / consummation of all things. Here, divine glory, kingdom, and national recognition of Israel, which is still in the future, are implied. The prophecy, therefore, did not leave out any loose ends. They systematically and symmetrically moved from Eden's promise to a virgin's child, to a pious Messiah or Savior, to a risen king, to an everlasting kingdom, and to a nation weeping in recognition of their rejected Messiah. As it is written, quote, "Behold, he cometh with the clouds, and every eye shall see him, and they also which pierce him, and all kindreds of the earth shall wail because of him." End of quote. Revelation chapter 1 verse 7. This quote is where both Zechariah chapter 12 verse 10 and Daniel chapter 7 verse 13 met in one finite verse in the scriptures. So, from the thread or line we have traced so far, we can perceive for ourselves how Jesus Christ fits every mark of messianic identification at the seed of a woman in Genesis chapter 3 verse 15, to his virgin birth, to his place of birth being Bethlehem, and how he will be cut off at the fullness of time, pierced and buried, then risen, ascended into heaven, and the soon coming king in glory. All this is a manifestation of the fact that Jesus Christ remains the one and only patent Messiah sent by God for the salvation of mankind. The place of the Church of Christ in the fulfillment of the messianic line. Beautiful people and wonderful listeners, if the saved are to be kept in the world, where should they be? This is a question that you must find its scriptural answer for yourself. But perhaps from this teaching, we will guide you into understanding why the saved must be kept together in a place that God had ab initio planned before the foundation of this very earth, and had given Jesus Christ the commission to do same, even when he came for the very first time to save mankind. The completed work of man's redemption by Jesus Christ, this is a soft heading. At the old rugged cross at Calvary, man's salvation cum redemption was fully accomplished, even as Jesus Christ cried out from the cross saying, quote, "It is finished," end of quote. This you will see at John chapter 19 verse 30. That implies that since debt owed by man was thus paid in full through the death of Jesus Christ. Remember, Romans chapter 3 verse 23 has this to say, "For all have sinned and come short of the glory of God, and the wages of sin is death." Romans chapter 6 verse 23. May we now read from Hebrews chapter 9 verse 28 and 1 Peter chapter 2 verse 24. For further proof of this thing. Hebrews 9:28 reads thus: "So Christ was once offered to bear the sins of many, and unto them that look for him shall he appear the second time without sin unto salvation." 1 Peter 2:24: "Who his own self bare our sins in his own body on the tree, that we, being dead to sins, should live unto righteousness, by whose stripes you were healed." Again, it entails that Satan's power was as well broken. Hebrews chapter 2 verse 14, shall we read? "For as much then as the children are partakers of flesh and blood, he also himself likewise took part of the same, that through death he might destroy him that had the power of death, that is, the devil." Put in another perspective, it means that Jesus Christ had destroyed him that had the power of death over the living, and that the only sure way to the Almighty God was perfectly opened for obedient souls to the gospel of Christ to make heaven at last. Matthew chapter 27, verse 51. Shall we read? "And behold, the veil of the temple was rent in twain from the top to the bottom, and the earth did quake, and the rocks rent." Shall we again read from Hebrews chapter 10, verses 19 to 20? "Having therefore, brethren, boldness to enter into the holiest by the blood of Jesus, by a new living way which he had consecrated for us through the veil," that is to say, his flesh. "Then the veil was torn from top to bottom, thereby signifying the end of the old covenant era and the ushering in of the beginning of the new covenant era in Christ, not many days after his resurrection and ascension into heaven." Let us look critically at Matthew chapter 28, verse 18 to 20, Hebrews 8, 6 through 13, and John chapter 1, verse 17. Shall we read them? And Jesus came and spake unto them, saying, All power is given unto me in heaven and in earth. Go ye therefore and teach all nations, baptizing them in the name of the Father and of the Son and of the Holy Ghost, teaching them to observe all things whatsoever I have commanded you. And lo, I am with you always, even unto the end of the world. Amen. Hebrews 8, 6 through 13. But now had he obtained a more excellent ministry, but how much also he is the mediator of a better covenant, which was established upon better promises. For if that first covenant had been faultless, then should no place have been sought for the second. For finding fault with them, he said, Behold, the days come, said the Lord, when I will make a new covenant with the house of Israel and with the house of Judah. Not according to the covenant that I had with their fathers, in the day when I took them by the hand to lead them out of the land of Egypt, because they continued not in my covenant, and I regarded them not, said the Lord. For this is the covenant that I will make with the house of Israel after those days, said the Lord. I will put my laws into their mind, and write them in their hearts, and I will be to them a God, and they shall be to me a people. And they shall not teach every man his neighbor, and every man his brother, saying, Know the Lord. For all shall know me, from the least to the greatest. For I will be merciful to their unrighteousness, and their sins and their iniquities will I remember no more. In that, he said, a new covenant. He had made the first old. Now that which decayed and waxeth old is ready to vanish away. End of quote. May we at this very juncture, in summation of all things, look at the Church of Christ in this redemptive plan as embedded in the Messiah prophecies. It is quite unfortunate that many people in the world miss this last piece of the salvation plan. Here, I will prove how the victory embedded in the promise of Genesis chapter 3, verse 15, includes the only church that belongs to Christ, that is scripturally known or referred to as the Church of Christ, in line with what is written at Romans chapter 16, verse 16, when being paraphrased said, Salute one another with a holy kiss. All the churches of Christ salute you. End of quote. You may recall that Jesus Christ, while on his earthly ministry and along the coast of Caesarea Philippi, asked his apostles a personal question to know exactly whom they thought he was, in line with the answers earlier given by his apostles as to who people thought Jesus was. Then Apostle Peter's revelation of Jesus Christ as the Son of the Living God prompted Jesus in turn to make a declarative promise test, quote, I will build my church, and the gates of hell shall not prevail against it, end of quote. This you will see at Matthew chapter 16, verse 18. And because of the possessive pronoun in that promise, quote, my church, personal possessive pronoun indeed, the Church of Christ truly belongs to Christ, both in name and in doctrine, as is shown in the New Testament scriptures. Please, get back to Matthew chapter 16, verse 18, and reread what I earlier read, which is, I will build my church, and the gates of hell shall not prevail against it. Again, see Romans 16, 16, which I equally read, Salute one another with a holy kiss. All the churches of Christ salute you. Then, see the doctrine of the Church of Christ at Acts chapter 2, verse 42, and 2 John, verse 9 to 11. May we read from 2 John, verse 9 to 11, to prove this point. Whosoever transgresseth and that abideth not in the doctrine of Christ hath not God. He that abideth in the doctrine of Christ, he hath both the Father and the Son. If there come any unto you and bring not this doctrine, receive him not into your house, neither bid him Godspeed. For he that biddeth him Godspeed is partaker of his evil deeds. Let us see exactly what the scripture defines as the doctrine of Christ, as we get back to Acts chapter 2, verse 42. And it says, And they continue steadfastly in the apostles' doctrine and fellowship, and in breaking of bread, and in prayers. When you add to this the collection of the saints, as recorded in 1 Corinthians chapter 16, verse 1 to 2, which has to do with free will giving, that is expressed again at 2 Corinthians chapter 9, verse 6 through 9, and they add to congregational singing, that is authorized in the New Testament scriptures for the Church of Christ, you will better have put together five acts of worship, which the first century Church of Christ practiced and recorded in the scriptures. Nevertheless, it is worthy to note at this juncture that the promise of Jesus Christ at Matthew 16:18, "I will build my church, and the gates of hell shall not prevail against it," quote unquote, was actually fulfilled as he died to purchase his church with his own very blood. Acts chapter 20, verse 28 says this: "Take heed therefore unto yourselves and to all the flock over the which the Holy Ghost had made you overseers, to feed the church of God, which he had purchased with his own blood," end of quote. In fact, this proved that no other than the G.O. or Mommy G.O., that is, that the General Overseer or Mommy General Overseer, ever died to establish his or her own church here on earth, or purchased his or her own church with his or her own pure blood. This explains why the Church of Christ is the spiritual bride of Christ, the only church recorded in the Bible. Others are man-made that started as religious denominational bodies centuries after the Church of Christ had been in effect on this planet Earth. Back then, at AD 33, it started at Jerusalem. Please, for emphasis' sake, the Bible refers to the Church of Christ as the spiritual bride of Christ. Take pen and paper to write it down and read it for yourself. Ephesians chapter 5, verses 25 to 27.

0: not be chance to read all of them because of our time. The Church of Christ going forward is the family of God. It is a community of believers in Christ. May we see this from 1 Timothy chapter 3, verse 15. But if I tarry long, that thou mayest know how thou oughtest to behave thyself in the house of God, which is the church of the living God, the pillar and the ground of the truth. End of quote. It is also a scripturally proven fact that the Church of Christ came down from heaven for the people in it to do the will of the Father on earth as it is done in heaven. Remember, when Jesus was teaching his apostles during his earthly ministry, when they requested of him to teach them how to pray, get back to Matthew chapter 6 verse 10, so that you see that he asked them to pray in this manner, giving them a formula for prayer, which we refer to as the Lord's Prayer, which is not the Lord's Prayer, but unfortunately it is a formula for praying. People recite it and believe that they have prayed. If you recite it these days and believe you have prayed, that is not what the essence of that passage is teaching. Rather, it is giving you a formula of how to pray. It is breaking down the formulas to how you address the Father in heaven first, before you appreciate him, then finish appreciating him, go to your thanksgiving petition and request, and close all in Jesus' name, amen. Unlike what is prevalent these days, people shouting in Jesus' name, amen, in the mighty name of Jesus, amen. That is not the formula for praying. If you are a New Testament Bible-believing Christian, please get back to Matthew chapter 6 and see for yourself, beginning from verse 5 down to 11, the pattern for prayer. So in that pattern, Jesus at Matthew 6:10 made mention of, we praying, thy will be done, thy kingdom come. So at Matthew chapter 6 verse 10, Jesus told the apostles in their days to pray that thy kingdom will come, so that thy will be done on earth as it is done in heaven. The only place that the will of God can be done on earth as it is done in heaven is in the church, where the Christians, they called out from the world, will be in the kingdom and obey the directives of the king of the kingdom. Christ is the king. The kingdom is the church. Little wonder the New Testament uses both the kingdom and the church interchangeably. Therefore, may we as well read Hebrews chapter 12, verse 23 to prove to you equally that the church came down from heaven, and so it will definitely return back to heaven. Shall we read? To the general assembly and church of the firstborn, which are written in heaven, and to God the judge of all, and to the spirits of just men made perfect. End of quote. In other words, the Church of Christ was registered in heaven and remains registered in heaven with the Board of Trustees as the Father, the Son, and the Holy Spirit. QED. Furthermore, the Church of Christ is like the then Ark of Noah, because everyone going to heaven must, underlined, be in the Church of Christ. Matthew 6:33 and Acts 2:47 proves this. Ironically, not everyone in the Church of Christ must be in heaven. This is the hard and bitter truth to put together. Why is it that everyone in the Church of Christ will not be in heaven? You may wish to ask. Now, let the Bible supply the reasons, the answer as to why not everybody in the Church of Christ will be in heaven. But then, the scripture enjoins that everyone who must go to heaven must first be in the Church of Christ. But not everyone in the Church of Christ will go to heaven, because many will fail to work out their salvation with fear and trembling. Many will later become workers of iniquities, who will be keeping for commandments the doctrines of men, contrary to the doctrine of Christ. Please read them at your own time, as I'm going to quote the passages right now for you because of our time. Matthew 7:21-23, Acts 20:29-31, 2 Timothy 3:1-8, and 2 Timothy 4:1-4. Beloved in Christ, if all who are in the Church of Christ or daily added to the Church of Christ, according to Acts 2:47, must make heaven, then why should the judgment of God begin in the Church of Christ? Let's see this at 1 Peter chapter 4, verse 17-18. Shall we read? For the time is come that judgment must begin at the house of God. And if it first begin at us, what shall the end be of them that obey not the gospel of God? And if the righteous scarcely be saved, where shall the ungodly and the sinner appear? End of quote. And so, it is scripturally correct to conclude that not all in the Church of Christ must make heaven, please, but all that we go to heaven must surely be in the Church of Christ, period. Why the Church of Christ matters so much for man's salvation is that those in this Church of Christ must have been delivered from the power of darkness and translated through their obedient submission to the gospel of Christ into the kingdom of Christ. As such, salvation is transferred from the kingdom of Satan into the kingdom of Christ. Shall we prove this as we read from Colossians chapter 1, verse 13? Who had delivered us from the power of darkness and had translated us into the kingdom of his dear Son. End of quote. Summation and closure. The crushing of Satan will reach its climax when the Lord Jesus Christ shall return a second time. As it is written, quote, the God of peace shall bruise Satan under your feet shortly. End of quote. See this at Romans chapter 16, verse 20. This is specifically points to the ultimate triumph of Jesus Christ and his saints over Satan and his fallen angels. Finally, beloved listeners and wonderful brethren, at the very end of all things, when the trumpet of the Lord shall sound, Satan will be cast away forever into the lake of fire and brimstone. Revelation chapter 20, verse 10 said this: death itself will perpetually end. 1 Corinthians chapter 15, verse 26 equally said this: scripturally approved Christians will thus share in the victory of Christ and his saints. 1 John chapter 3, verse 1 to 2, and Revelation chapter 22, verse 5. Eternal life in glory, where we will never die, shall be the proof that Satan lost and death perpetually defeated, all because of the redemptive work of Christ for man's salvation. Therefore, wait no more for another Messiah outside Jesus Christ, for no other salvation or Savior or Messiah of mankind truly exists outside of Christ. Peace be unto you as you obey the gospel of Christ and be baptized into the Church of Christ now for your own salvation. To do this effectively and efficiently well, please call this number 0803-930-9864. Again, 0803-930-9864. Or better still, visit or worship with us and investigate us at Church of Christ that currently meets at Carter Street Primary School, Ogui, Enugu State, Nigeria. Until this time next week, bye for now.
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1: Well, I am young, but imana the conception is wrong. Makana onye dik chimaroke na man mbo chire Enugu state all the 38 years.
0: Okay.
1: You tago mojuku gawon ba. That was the age bracket. You tago a lot of I think the law make a mistake. Where review your issue data from 825 near up to House of Rep. On the power of one, yes, not at your teaching is best, even at your prime, even though experience is very important for key positions. I don't take that away. You have to go, I'm very, very keen on experience, but availability, you know, some concern when they were inborn traits. You have to go, you were umvrovotoa, a church, you get to me. So if you see such people, on Adam Kenya, you know that kind of opportunity. So, no matter how park, just in age, you have to go, so on some, if we may work, Matakesia may try, you know, and then you cannot shoot up, you have to go try other things.
0: Okay. I'm going to go to the church. Look, no, I don't show no how one a quadro she for one mamma will do. Oh, 2027.
1: Yeah,
0: no, but name, maybe she lally now. Who are you showing up on an apple for that? My chairman, my counselor, my car. I never go to the wood. I got over 20 in the community, none of that. I know all that design you want, then they even made an effort. I just don't know if you know you want to back up or cover back off from my home, Jacassas. I relax po isi na afata onwe ife chore ebosho obu no nobody do we cho e just cho ke na oro onwe ka I maka na
1: firstly I don't kwara ugbonwo I've not I think even since after the 2023 election need to you know by other political parties now participate because more I believe that Ochichi is the only way to change your body, there I just called. Can I do so? Chichi does chocolate all things. I'm a distant even from what that's why I called with Angela. I try to, you know, it's your woman, Ivan, may you try add my own an effort and all that. So, oh, yeah, I'm arranging where you take even take the bold step. You take a mama, even 2023 merum. Just for my own finances and all that, mommy won't marry me. You know, as a young person, you know, as a church and all that. You know, and there, mommy, my condom, my condom, my condom, my condom, but you really get to know by trying. You know, I'm a tabby woman. You know, even what I'm a tarot with our kind, Nashana, each is.
0: Yes.
1: That's why you want to click with the mama, are you getting me? That is a cable easily than all we not try. So I didn't stop. You have to go be mature of other work. Are you getting me? It's a quarrel. You have to go do join other political parties, not activate, not so the fact. A big post, a big banner. Are you getting me?
0: Okay.
1: So because political processes are so awesome, but more than our church, people should also know that. You know,
0: okay.
1: Yes, and the political positions are so also elective positions, and then we're appointive positions, and then we're key modelers, and then our structure election judge. And then in the structure, they win the election. Are you getting me? There were so many things in the political process. Oppose also, no matter na advocacy, me no canon a politics. So I've been in the scene for since two other things. And then you know now quite don't name, but even the politics, the dynamic. You talk, if you vote, it is you don't the cock. If you vote, you talk. That's just what it is.
0: Then, when the modern will kick in, ndị na-afụta kwa ọnwa maka ebe abụrụ abụ ma dịka ashịgha adịkwa na udumanụ ugwu na adịrịmafụtan na-afụta fọ kansel na-aza na amụkwụ na omugu na adịrịmafụtan na-afụta fọ kansel na-aza na ọgụ ime ibe niile na onye ọbụla ga nnukwu fute n'ife ndị ananya anya ndị na onye gajika ezere ibe enyi ndị ndụmọdụ ị nwere ike inye na ụdịka ife dịrị gị
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1: 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Are you getting me? In fact, Mike, the Ikedi Mkpa one. Nyere anyị Ikedi Mkpa Health Center. That Ikedi Mkpa one, oh, Mike wetere.
0: Okay, okay, for one. Yeah.
1: Are you getting me? Mike Ugwu, are you getting me? Hey, what am I post office and do to any? Are you getting me? A mama mother, the first Igbo doctor in Nigeria, Boyava.
0: Doctor.
1: Mother one, Oboro one, be emere anything na afa, si na ana akwado doctor onwu. Are you getting me? 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
1: Are you getting me? 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Eme ọma na 68% to 70% or 80% of whom I can't remember, I'm a kind of festival doctor. Shabang, you see, so nobody problem. It would take a bite if we get to me. And you're a mature of you, either politically absent. You take a play. I want on your hack, Denise Ahmad.
0: Okay,
1: are you getting me? Akoda. No, me wrong one, no, me. Atufukwa, are you getting me? Gradually, I na atufuzi nda hak, I we buy because bodiki, umboyo na obog. Are you getting me? Thank you very much. So even believe na nda buy needed. Is he pokota? Ndi ne hak buy? Any something they can have a political and economic summit. Or would I politics of party affiliation? But politics as is concerned the growth of Ndaba, and politics of, and economics as is concerned the growth of Ndaba. Are you getting me? Marera ejeke bumaka agamuru. Are you getting me? And that's why every time I like the Anambra, I like Ndungu, because they don't play with the politics as it concerns the other way. Throw me, baby. I'm a better rebel. Now I'm a better able to be the tunnel.
0: Yap,
1: oh, we were telling you that the other time posted on the Facebook. Then Alpha, our group Alpha, we were
0: Alpha for Freedom.
1: We have Freedom Alliance.
0: We go celebrate now.
1: Yeah, if we can. Jabu in the area, we want them working the clean TV every day. What to be clean? Most of them, Mama can know. Nyabu, Nyabu.
0: No, your home, but just a show.
1: Mba, Papa from Mojito. This is an active film.
0: No.
1: On your board, somebody or. Charles Pisney. Bonya Moko.
0: Okay.
1: On actor Nigerian film. On the Muslim.
0: One of the big. Are you getting me? Lady Namozala. Are you getting me?
1: So, but we don't value if I were. You take because we even make Kotani as in the Alpha. Are you getting me? Because, and then, thirdly and most importantly, Nzuko. Are you getting me? And when you have joint leadership. Agash, no news call work and I say okay. Nobody can take this step for political growth. Nobody can take this step for economic growth. Are you getting me? Hey, but what do you have on Yaguanam? I don't know if I get it. So, and then you also catch your talent young. You have to go empower, go show the right direction to follow. Oh, when you hear a car waiting, you want to kick a name was C. Are you getting me? Because he got some time. I see, no, which end the one politician, no one I try it for Mundo Bunoni, who is a honey respect on the buy. All of one mean I share respect, oh, okay, of Bunoni, who is near a platform. Would you return clever? All of the inner chosen to your own look. Are you getting me? There are the DVD and we've been in the web. But you had that person in front of you. Are you getting me? You saw the person. If you had even met the person, you were you to go. Why are you calling them? Obrere, are you getting me? Only as opposed, you were the project on you. Only tells you, for example, Buru Pamsek. If she say okay, now I'm calling you by. Now I'm going to attend the by. But you were once in the position, and that is why for me, may use the opportunity where can somebody look you there. Ede, the former boss,
0: Odalije
1: One of UNN. You tago, in Dubai you can take a move between a mover bossa. You tago because when you had the opportunity in Dubai you fear. Now you turn your hat in that
0: sector.
1: Yes,
0: UNN,
1: in that sector. Are you getting me? So Abu no care or for everybody, but no wonder you like. But in other sector, it bonye. Sometimes even home was open, my office on even like when Jukub one day come with a bigger federal appointment. I'm gonna do a captain general of the federation. You want to go ahead, no, don't do by need. If I were to draw on your home, come I get together because, like I said, politics is not all about elective positions. I can tell you categories. So can I want this kind of person? What is kind of portfolio? How do we fight? Can I push on your corporate accountant general of the federation? At least I want a jury from there now. That's the way to think as a people. Are you getting me? PhD, you know, those kind of things. Are you getting me? So, nabo, I may be a rebel, maybe a katana, man, even a cage.
0: I neck a nipple. Everyone, I got quite mashamash. The modding will be keen, umi could have been on my more better than alpha. Okay. I'm not just another showman. Can't get to know what better even it is, Mickey.

0: 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He say, never am the word of way. 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
1: 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adverse. 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You gotta go faith without work is lost. Oh I have so cool. So she never quite even after the issue. And now I come, I think I'm not for some of my brothers' name, but that name is Keith. The Cadavan, I've removed the Cadavan from social media for physical. I'm on the content on a buying bono, so we are buying technology, and we're going to can go anywhere. We connect, are you getting me? So, what this young lady now, near Ukamaka by Niku, and about somebody one ledger, forgotten that. Uka one ledger, are you getting me? Never met her before, but only from Bebe, from ledger, Bebe, move, because you learn by doing. Name, yeah. Are you getting me? So many things. What happened? There were so many fruit I were buying. Make it useful. Man China e mari we could do so obo so na agbari uru phone even na isi na kwa ebe won iku na agbo ana agbo no ban ndi wa na agbo side ndi wa na agbo no bododo ife won adukwa important obo no dey important e boss ni ka pa ku kwa 30 basket 40 basket because everything around you ngoro yo discuss ben So if you begin to interact, now I'm talking about communicate with other persons.
2: Okay.
1: It's very funny now. Emegu so many of our youth had the hard resort. You take one, that's why I say you don't know who to blame, because if you're trying to catch a university or a shock, are you getting me? But the truth is that crime is not the way, because you take, I don't see the reason why you can all carbo in Aramadi when Kiji Webru dog, no, not on your thief. You take, so number in Jeho, are you getting me? And it has cost problem with me, but don't do that. But not the name where Eroju Eputo, are you getting me? Mama, but a proud, professed, and practicing Christian. Are you getting me? Man, my jani e juka di kote ndoba e kote vo na kajaja bugeno ono mano mo anu shabu women anai in whatever disguise that you want to paint it. Are you getting me? So I'm gonna promise you that even one any sishi. Are you getting me? Some of you don't even eat to the capacity. Where. Are you getting me? So we tago so and you mutakwa from other people and don't say anything. No, Makani, are you getting me? Thank you. My brother, JT, bido for me, Danan. Where the Tabego? Are you getting me? So if JT can bido for me, Danan, where the Tabego? Where, bro, I was so proud of buying Kumakana, the popular name, JT, JT. A lot of people are mentioning, you know, buying Mazi. And then the buying body won him, Mumba. But tomorrow, because some people are laughing at him, no news. Are you getting me? So I got to consistent meeting. You take me where I work. You talk on I work. I take more was over there. You take me here. We come get zone. Come now, zone. Get our zone. Catch. 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Never age me. You don't relent. But as long as no win me, the positive. You take go. Chukuti akanonya. Okay, work. That's what I have. You my guava.
0: Okay, dalu. 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
1: 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But how big is the number? How is the political number? The political number is the number of the register votes. Are you getting me? Don't want the kind of number you can register and vote. I'm not doing it because I'm an e-bank vote. Are you getting me? It becomes a very big problem. Apart from that, a chunk area where a lot of registered voters, where a lot of advantages. Open each in 2023, MPR in two more polling units. You tago I tire nana no obodo one tie nana na mozar iwa ji tie obuna bi afun vote ayi de ko no gbagote de and I man na cluster no fuebe okay ke tie ayi mo puni unit ota ko shi word ota ka shi create more word ashini duka pe why na za ba apa o ikono word that we kishi okay na nda apa kwa aka na am kubuzo one word. Are you getting me? Na amozara the cap was one. So all the more your number, your political number, which is because any man I wear more words. It was more cancel. Are you getting me? What do you call them? Developmental center, whatever address of them. You want to go get away one another development another ward hospital ward and car. But then was the ward that was the three. You know you take a car and get it. Are you getting me? So it's not just all about na katro no vote or katro the other person vote. It makes anyone as a people more political verbal. In a demand. Are you getting me? In fact, sometimes, like I say, politics is not done for governance. No one in any other people, they carry one to Ukuma Kodarija. I can show you that the political strength in the world is 1 million. Are you getting me? Since you go away, at least a world that is in this big place, and I got a new vote, Makodarija. And amen. So it is very good. Naibambo wanted that card very very very wonderful politically.
0: Thank you. Anya kene anje ka po akara ekwenta in before na ye jebe ni bi ipaza anyi were kunu we po ba anyi we kwu obuno nwe bi chori bi nwanna anyi nwoke obuno nwe bi chori ti ya igbazi na igbazi yon anje kwa 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
1: 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You go. I would like to push it. You go. So I'm quite interested. Are you getting me? And that way you can be able to now cover some of those things because of participation kaja am even. Or to even tell me one maka politics, but number so near maybe. So that's it. So remember those political engagement, remember that political summit and economic summit. Are you getting me? Aki shukuria. You go. Hermeneutics on our historical perspective. Okay. Because fairly, some people na wishish. All this platform under we bundan kabai. Gani we na akok. Because mwa wa yuzuko nizu. Ane some of this historical event, political event. Eraji we mbonwa. Eraji we mbonwa. Jabo source of under politicians na akok. You want to go? Because one or two politicians now, but when they participate, they can be able to see. Because some of the problem I know, the age long. Are you getting me? So what do you want to call?
0: Hello?
2: Hello? Hello, good afternoon.
0: Afternoon, how are you, Kenneth?
2: She waited now, but first month.
0: From where?
2: From Olu in Ezagloko, Nigeria.
0: Okay, when to go to Olu, Kaina, and if you need.
2: So, I say, my heart, I'm Marvel, Osmond.
1: But what are you doing?
0: What's the radio, Kaina, and if you need.
2: Okay. I say, my heart, I'm Marvel, Osmond.
0: Okay.
2: Well, it's Molo Nabo in Ezagloko, Nigeria.
0: Okay.
2: Okay. So, it's more than I want to let you know in the program I'm on there.
0: Okay.
2: So, of course, you could not compare the salary after we do. Well, I can then look at the Madame of the Fire after my father, not for the Canadian. Ask me, I can know.

0: Oh, thank you. Also, you know, as I go be a sharp, when I check out your nine program on one, I name me with us a Sunday by no Antonio Biota. Not to work on you. 1 9 work upon one. On one, Chief James Ibe, okay. Hello?
1: Cuckoo folk, I'm in the car. Hello?
0: Can I can help?
1: On your name, Wabu Chief of War. Chief, I'm in Cuckoo, on your mark on.
0: Okay.
1: I'm making a guest.
0: Okay.
1: When I was in a year beside the summit, make his mask. I am a historian and I will be part of it. Maybe it's going to be I name in December.
0: Okay.
1: I spoke of in Dubai. My YouTube and okay. Now, because review. In fact, EJ Nafa, Club 7 Compendium. Compendium of Club 7, Alpha. Almost a package the history of Alpha there.
0: Okay.
1: It was well articulated. So I would like to be part of whatever exercise that will expose our youth to the history of our people.
0: Okay.
1: So
0: thank you, sir.
1: I'm making a cool name. One of these days I will come and be with you.
0: Okay, sir. Oh.
1: Mm.
0: Motion, you know, where be a historian called Boqua. Happy, no one made the woman the Christmas, Mobum, but shopping there with the query. It did not call even history, but Sarafa. Many of that thing, one the mother, Mando, can you mind the young people? And another ever ready. It's just so where now called the Akoko, whatever. I reckon 1 9 working. Like I shall equal all 1 hour yonder up and in. 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
2: Well, basically, actually, mweke nende banyu. Especially, nda for online nende banyu. No need for this program. I know when did Tobere, since he did it. Till now. Half of my brother, John Paul, Amoka.
0: Okay.
2: You know, I've known at this thing till now. So, you go show anywhere banyu. Na must say the person. So I took on me your kind of buying to whatever the na buying very importantly. Where do you know? Tibuzobo, camp carry, camp A, camp B, camp C. Are you getting me camp D and so on for? Now I bear together all of us. You want to go sword you away. Now I fight you unitedly. No, kakakama. But the only way we can also get that, Bombo, where we should don't continue to, because if you don't continue to stample on somebody, Makani, if you need Gigi, Gidemma. Even in a ton. Nundi Gi Power by 1999, EJ Power, well. Nundi Gi on 2014, 2013, EJ, well. Even on a change. But the absurd thing is that Power by is reduced to the barest. Minimum. You want to go? And I should know every time, of course, that we must hold elective offices. But we can also be, because I be key players. You want to go? Yeah. I want the grab of my when the bagatel of my. What the number? I'm a politician. I know for tiny politics of my. Oh, we want to vote by another tal. Oh no, are you getting me? Yeah, we go. So we want the smaller. 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

0: dey kwa ogbo nna m bu a building contractor. 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Are you getting me? At that level, no, you know, are you getting me? That's the same way now because ere omu gaje eru no oku ere wa fe won ni oku maka odarije ehi ni oku maka James Ibe onwa o maka ihe contribution omer in the math. Are you getting me? But it pains me now ndi na ewu fute obu wa kacha we go baaf o ndi were ga na anya na na afa ego mo ru inya aka de but the problem bu no ma ndi na na ewu fute nke be oru mba ka eme decision o mafuta. 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Are you getting me? So we should be able to come together harness our decisions kwado onwe anyị na-eme ihe ọfụma ọka aga n'iru and for that since me kwufuo on air I will try my best to start the running for that half a political and economic summit. Okay. If I go interested, I would like them to reach out. Anyhow we can. We need to start immortalizing the people I were and you know start, you know, talking the way forward and if I achieve it before and how to amplify them there.
1: Interested. 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
2: This year, 2026, this May, for the first time in decades, all students of Ekulu Primary School, formerly known as All Saints Primary School, will gather in one spirit to give back to their beloved alma mater and celebrate legacy from the 27th of May to 31st May. 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
1: Me have to make it make sense.
0: I take a leaf it.
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0: otito diligeso obia ne kuchi mu na milinezo efi na funi simu ba common so confession fade mego munjo baptism first holy communion read up the bible lewa gum dominion hallelujah hosanna catholic church ave maria
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1: This year, 2026, this May, for the first time in decades, all students of Ekulu Primary School, formerly known as All Saints Primary School, will gather in one spirit to give back to their beloved alma mater and celebrate legacy from the 27th of May to 31st May. 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Ekulu Primary School is 70. 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Multi-game.

0: Wisdom is profitable to direct. Therefore, get wisdom. And in all you're getting, get understanding. Join the radio broadcast, a branch of the Christian faith on final events under the auspices of Liberty Faith Ministries, Enugu, Nigeria. Number 6A Cuttenock Street, GRA, Enugu. Equipping the saints for the work of the ministry. You are welcome to the program.
1: The world has been deceived. When you hear the world, it means human beings. There are certain scriptures when you see the world, it means human beings. And some other scriptures, when you see the world, it means the physical creation, the planets and all that things. Because the English vocabulary is very poor. So in this place, the Bible said the devil deceived the whole world. It means human beings. Also in John chapter 3 verse 16, the word of God says, for God so loved the world. Human beings. There's another scripture where the Bible says, love not the world. He's not talking about human beings. He's talking about the systems of this world. That's why you need understanding to make meaning from the word of God. That's why God wants you to develop your intellect. The devil has deceived the world. He has hidden from the world who Jesus is. So they now equate Jesus Christ with other religious founders. They say that Jesus is for Christians. Muhammad is for Muslims. Hindu is for Hindus. So you meet somebody and he's not born into a so-called Christian religion. He don't want to hear about Jesus. That is the deception. The Bible says the devil has deceived the whole world. So there are some people by nature, by virtue of their birth, by virtue of their birth region, they don't want to hear about Jesus. Deception. But Jesus is not prerequisite for so-called Christians. Jesus is solution to the problem of the world. And that's why civilization takes its bearing from Jesus. Even dating. Is either something is done in BC or is done in AD. It's all about Jesus. To have a revelation of who Jesus is, you are saved. Announced to you. Because at times we've got to make this impractical. Some of us don't understand that this is real. Christianity is not a religion. It's a life. Religion is something you practice to do. It's not natural. You practice it just like you practice your profession. Some of us are lawyers, some of us are engineers, some of us are doctors, some of us are architects, like myself. You practice that profession. That is different from who you are. That's what religion is. They tell you pray 6 times in a day, and you gotta do it. It's not your life. After the prayer, you keep living your life. They tell you go to confession on Fridays or Saturdays. That's religion. You go to confession. After confession, you are living your normal life. Another deception of Satan is that he made Christianity a religion. It's wrong. It's not a religion. It's a lifestyle. Because it means people, human beings who naturally are dead have been made alive spiritually. All human beings were born dead. Last week we discussed that another deception of mankind is what Satan has done and said the Bible is for Christians. There are only few books in the Bible that are for Christians. The Bible is for mankind because the Bible tells the story of man, the problem of man, and the solution to that problem. If you are a man, no matter what religion you practice, the Bible tells your problem. Your problem is that you're dead in sin. You're dead. You have no knowledge of God. Because all human beings came from one man, Adam. God creates one unit and the law of multiplication comes in. God created everything, male and female. That's what the Bible says. And he gave them power to recreate. All mankind, you see, came from one man, Adam and Eve. In those days, they lived for 900 years, 800 years. And the power of reproduction was so much that a woman could give birth to 1,000 children in those days. They were not battling with pollutions and all kinds of wickedness. Some of you argue, where did Cain get his wife? Why do you argue that? Where did Cain get his wife? The Bible doesn't waste time telling you unnecessary things. The Bible tells you what you need. What the Bible gives you is enough for you to believe. Another thing you should know is that God does not hold himself accountable to human beings. He doesn't want to give you reasons why you should believe. It's up to you to believe. God doesn't explain himself. Look at how the word of God, in the beginning, God created heaven and earth. Start arguing what happened before the beginning. That is your business. Some people want to find out what was happening before that beginning. Why didn't God tell us? That's your business. He has told you what you need. That's why some people say that Bible means B-I-B-L-E. Is that not the spelling of the Bible? Some people say that what that means is basic information before leaving earth. Because when you leave this earth, you will see everything. But you are giving some basic that is enough for you to believe. Even the Apostle John said it, that Christ did so many things which are not recorded. He says, but these few ones are recorded so that you will believe. And after believing, you will have, you just believe the word of God. God made one man and then he produced. But something unfortunate happened when God made Adam. There was already an enemy of God called Satan. People who understand Christ, people who are believers will understand this. This is the first thing you will understand if you're a believer. You have one enemy. His name is the devil. The moment you see human beings as your enemy means that you are not mature spiritually. It doesn't mean you don't have people who hate you. But you should realize it's Satan that hates you through them. So you don't see them as your enemies if you have the mind of Christ. And once you have that maturity, they can do nothing to you. When you understand that man is not your enemy, man can do nothing to you. It's only when you still see man as your enemy that you are in trouble. God made man, Adam, made a woman, Eve, to reproduce. He told them, replenish the earth. And they began to have children. God tells us only those ones that are necessary in his program. Who told you that between Cain and Abel, that there are not thousands of other human beings and they gave birth to even females? Who told you that? God only mentions names that are important in his program. Names that are useful in the goal of bringing in Christ. The names you see in the Bible are names that are involved in the process of the Messiah. Adam had a son called Cain. He had a son called Abel. Then Cain killed his brother Abel. And you think he just had two sons. You know how many hundreds and thousands of children they had before Cain and Abel? The enemy of God called Satan. Before Adam began to have children, what happened? Satan killed him spiritually because he's the enemy of God and the enemy of man. The greatest deception of the world is that people cannot see the invisible world. There is a real world that is controlling this, our own world. We have eyes, but we don't see. There is a world you are not seeing. I'm not seeing it, but it's real. It controls this, our visible world. That's the world the Bible calls heaven. Heaven. That's the world we call spirit world. Their name is not spirit. It's just that they're invisible. That is the eternal world. That is the everlasting world. It doesn't end. God is the fountain of that world. God has no beginning. God has no ending. But every other thing in that world was created by God. But he created them before he made this our visible world. That's why the Bible says in the beginning, God created the heavens and the earth. The heavens don't just mean, it means the eternal world. God created angels to share his existence with them. And down the line, God also created the physical world, the earth, with man. We don't want to give you so many information you may not be able to handle now. One of those archangels turned himself against God. They fell. He became the enemy of God and the enemy of man. He led that his first civilization to destruction. God destroyed that civilization. I want to take us where we are now so that you understand the message you're hearing this morning about why you should stand strong. You don't know where we're coming from. You don't know where we're going. That's why you need places like this, where men who have devoted themselves to the study of the Word of God can teach you the truth. We are not playing religion here. We are not doing miracle here. We are not playing game. We are not shouting, receive it, receive it. We are not playing religion. We teach you life. We teach you real life. We teach the counsel of God here, so that children of God will know what is happening. We are not telling you that tomorrow you become the richest man in your village and you shout hallelujah and begin to throw your money around. We don't need that kind of money. We want to tell you the truth, and the truth will set you free, so that you know the program God has and where you fit into that program, because you fit in into the program of God. When the program of God for us manifests, the Bible says, eyes have not seen, ears have not heard, it has not entered into the heart of man what God planned to they that love him. You know where we are? God made man. Satan killed Adam spiritually. How did he do it? He made him to live God and serve him. Because the law of the spirit is that whoever you serve is your God. Serve means obey, worship. That's why you must be careful. Even today, do you think Satan has stopped tempting people to serve another God? Even in religion, he knows that whoever you worship is your God. It doesn't matter your intention, your motive. It is not your motive that matters. It is the God you bow to. If you go and bow to an image and you think you're serving God with all your heart, your sincerity doesn't matter. It is the God you worship. That's why you must be careful who you worship. Some of you here today, you go to thousands of places and you don't know who you are worshiping. You think you are worshiping Christ. Satan has set up different idols. Some are even human beings. Some are human beings who appear in the name of Christ, in the name of ministers. You don't know the seriousness of idol worship. Idolatry is the worst, is the greatest weapon of Satan. He knows that whoever you, if he can smuggle in an idol, a human being, or even a spirit in the name of God, and you are bowing down to that person, no matter how sincere you are in your heart, you are worshiping a false god, and you have no business in eternal life. Some of it is not about your heart. It's about the God you worship. It's not about how sincere you are. And that's why Jesus said that many will come to me in that day, saying, Lord, Lord, we did this in your name. We did this in your name. And he will tell them, I never knew you. Depart from me, you workers of iniquity. Some of you think that Jesus is talking about believers, true children of God, who are struggling in their Christian life. Struggling with one sin or the other, falling and rising. You think he's talking about them? You are mistaken. You have no understanding of spiritual things if you're thinking like that. The Lord Jesus will never tell a true believer, I never knew you. It's not possible. No father will ever tell his child, I never knew you, because the child messed up. Or the child told a lie, or the child did something evil. Once you are a son of God by faith in Christ Jesus, and you are worshiping the true God, and you have not been seduced by Satan to worship an idol, the Lord will never see to you, I never knew you. I've seen parents who have children that are disabled, but they prefer those their children to your own. That is 100% sound. Once you are born of somebody, you are his child forever. But there are people that have been deceived. That's why the Bible says you must become, you know, a mature minister of the New Testament. Do you know what idol worship is? Deception. That was how Satan secured the fall of man. He made Adam to worship him. And that was the test God gave. Don't worship any other god. Some of you think the problem was with that tree, that the tree is bad. There is nothing bad in that tree of the knowledge of good and evil. As a matter of fact, it's one of the sweetest trees there. The fruit is good. It makes one wise. It's just about the God you worship, who you obey. So be careful. Don't be deceived into worshiping idols in the name of religion. Even today. Let me tell you what happened. In the book of Revelation, chapter 19, an angel was ministering to John. God sent an angel to minister to John, to show John powerful things, overwhelming things. Just like God can send the pastor today or a minister to be showing you powerful things, showing you things, ministering to you. That's how this angel was ministering to John. Today there are people that minister to people. And what happened? At a stage, Satan moved in. He smuggled in that angel as God so that John will worship the angel. The Bible says, what happened? At his time, John was overwhelmed by what the angel was showing him. And what did he do? He fell down to worship the angel. Didn't you read it in the Bible? And if you're a minister and you have allowed yourself to be turned into a god by the devil, I'm sorry for you. I don't envy you. You people listening to us across the nations, many of you ministers, you are not wise. You've allowed Satan to make you an object of worship. So that many believers don't even know Christ again. They know you. Everything they talk is about you. This is idolatry. You have no idea. And you are very proud that you are not committing adultery. But you have become a god. You have allowed the master deceiver to smuggle you in as a god. The one who wants every human being to perish. I know I'm treading on holy ground now, because the revelation we are sharing now is not given by man. It's given by the Spirit of God. So we speak the word of God in truth with all liberty. Deception of today is terrible. In the past, the deception was very open. People will not enter the forest to worship idols. Everybody was coming to church to worship Christ. But today, the deception has come into the church. The deceiver of mankind, he will do anything to make sure he disqualifies you. You know, some people are so sincere, but you have started worshiping an angel unknown to you. Even the angel that is being worshipped, you minister, general overseer, you've become so powerful. You've allowed the devil to make you a god. And millions of people are worshipping you instead of God. Those people will come and say to the Lord, Lord, you say I never knew you. You never worshipped me. Today, even human beings, the Bible calls us angels. Some ministers, you have become a god. You can't even do anything about it now. No matter the power you exude, no matter the power of your social connections, no matter the multitude of your honor, I don't envy you, because you have been deceived by the wicked. You have allowed yourself to be made a god. And you are the name people know now more than the name of Christ. I don't envy you. It is the testimony. Jesus must be the testimony of true worship. Any worship where Jesus is not the testimony, that worship is idolatry. You have no idea what it's all about. It's all about worship. The testimony of Jesus is the spirit of prophecy. I am proud to announce to you, we have the testimony of Jesus. I was going with Pastor Mike somewhere, and we were talking about idolatry, because we have known this for a while, but we never understood the depth of it. You see, our faith is a growth. You have to keep growing in faith. You have to be growing. Growing in faith means growing in the knowledge of God and Christ, growing in the knowledge of the Word of God. How do you grow in God? You grow in the knowledge of the Word of God. A lot of people are not growing in their knowledge. They never want to learn. They are too proud to be taught something. No. We have a minister's meeting where ministers come and then other ministers challenge you. Most of you preachers, you go nowhere where nobody challenges you. That's why you keep spewing out the ignorance in you. You don't learn. Go to places where somebody will challenge you, not where they worship you. Any nonsense you talk, nobody can challenge you. Go to places. Get out of that your throne. That your throne is for satanic. Anybody sitting on a throne on this heaven is ruling under Satan. You take a throne on this earth that is ruled by Satan, you have become an idol. Anyone that is ruling on this earth is ruling for Satan, because this is not the kingdom of our God. Our own kingdom is coming. At a stage, Satan wanted to truncate the salvation process. He wanted to crown Jesus king by force on the earth. The Bible says they arrested him to make him king by force. Because the devil knows that once you become a king, once you sit on a throne on this earth, you are ruling for him. You are under him, because this is his earth. We are speaking mysteries that have been revealed here. We are not playing religion. We are not telling you, come and sow seed. Come and bring money. Tomorrow you become rich. Christianity, serving Christ, is not about you becoming rich. It's about you reigning eternally with Christ. It's about you being preserved in righteousness and true holiness. It's about you serving Christ and working out his purpose, reaching the world by the gospel. That's our job for now. Our kingdom is coming. When it comes, it's our kingdom. We are going to sit on our thrones. Our throne is not of this earth. And you have built a throne for yourself. You don't know anything. That's why you have a throne. You are sitting on a throne. Your religion, your knowledge amounts to nothing. I'm talking to you, big men, religious monarchs that have built religious empires. You don't know Christ. You're sitting on a throne on this earth. Is this our kingdom? You have made yourself a god in the service of God. Even after giving John that warning in chapter 19, when he said, don't worship me. All of us are the same. We are all brothers. We are all servants of God. All of us have the testimony of Christ. I am not the testimony. I was telling you how I went to a church in Abuja. I went to that place to confirm the message I'm preaching to you now. I sat in that congregation for 3 hours of their service. Every testimony was about that man. Every testimony was what Daddy did, what the man of God did. I never heard anybody testify about Jesus Christ. And my spirit was so scared, I wanted to run away through the gates. But my wife was there with me. I didn't want to partake of such idolatry. You are not wise. You are not like the angel. You allowed Satan to make you a god. And you have now become the testimony of worship. No more Jesus Christ. The angel said, the testimony of Jesus is the spirit of prophecy. Some today even fight to get that worship. That's why they elevate themselves above the church. They even have a club now where they take thrones and they build thrones and they sit on a high level so that people of God will come and worship them. I'm sorry for you. All your knowledge equals zero because you don't understand what the true worship is. I don't envy you. I will never become a god to God's people. No matter the strength and the power of my ministry, no matter how people are mesmerized by what God is using me to do, I will never become a god. I will never allow Satan to smuggle me in as an idol. I will never do that. It also happened in Revelation chapter 22, as if that one was not enough. At the mouth of two witnesses, every word is confirmed. The same John, probably another angel, was the one giving this assignment of letting John see the coming world, the new heavens and the new earth that is coming. Probably another angel was the one that gave him the testimony of redemption, which ended with the new heaven and the new earth. So that angel that carried on the ministry in his life, the apostle John, Satan moved in to smuggle in that angel as an idol again, as a god. And John went ahead to worship the angel. And the angel warned him that there is only one God we worship. You don't worship his minister. You don't worship his angel. You don't worship a no servant should ever encourage anyone to worship him. It's very easy for Satan to put an idol. And you think you're worshiping the true God. And you think you are sincere. It's not about your sincerity, it's about the God you worship. Even idol worshippers are sincere. Do you think they're not sincere? Those that sacrifice babies, are they not sincere? Because we are worshiping somebody who answers angel of God or man of God. It is who you worship, not the sincerity of your heart. Mr. Do-it-all, you can solve all the problems. You are the one now that saves mankind. You are the source of their miracle and their life. And everybody is gathering to you. You have 10,000 people gathering unto you. And you think it's a success in the scheme of God. It is failure in God's way of doing things. It is success in man's way of doing things. I don't envy you because you turn people away from faith in Christ. If you are here and you are running somewhere because a man will do something for you, you are an idol worshiper. You should only run to a man that will teach you the truth about Christ, about the word of God. You are looking for a baby. That's why you are traveling to Kaduna to see a man of God. You are an idol worshiper. You worship an idol. You should live for the God who gives children, not a man. Wherever you are, you talk to that your God. You can only leave a church if the man is not giving you the word of God. You are running for miracles. You are an idol worshiper. You are looking for the angel. And you that have paraded yourself as an angel, you have led people to deception. They will lose eternal life. You will lose it. But God will judge you more. Because Jesus will say to such people, I never knew you. They thought they were worshiping Christ, but they were worshiping you. You, the angel, they are worshiping you. You, that you be an ordinary servant. You have built a throne. People will come and bow down and kiss your finger. I don't envy you. I don't. You have no idea. He has smuggled you in as an idol. And you don't know. And you're enjoying the worship. You are celebrated. Nobody hears about Christ. It's only you they hear about. Another angel came. Ministered again to John. Satan came in again to smuggle it. John fell down to worship him. That angel also gave him the testimony of Christ. Don't do it. Don't. I am a fellow servant. I'm just one of the brethren. We all serve our God. Worship God. What did the angel tell him? Worship who? God. Don't say any other person. Whether servant of God, whether servant of anything, worship Jesus. He is where you are.

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0: Yes.
2: Ehe anyi ji chukota now be here bo ehe kenyere ndi banye ka special our youth to help us in ime our youth organize. 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
0: Oh, dear. 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
3: 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Ana m aja ma ndị nkwadoro ihe a.
0: Thank you. Thank you. Thank you. Thank you. Thank you. Thank you. Thank you. Thank you. Thank you. Thank you. Thank you. Thank you. Thank you. Thank you. Thank you. Thank you. Thank you. Thank you. Thank you. Thank you. Thank you. Thank you. Thank you. Thank you. Thank you. Thank you. Thank you. Thank you. Thank you. Thank you. Thank you. Thank you. Thank you. Thank you. Thank you. Thank you. Thank you. Thank you. Thank you. Thank you. Thank you. Thank you. Thank you. Thank you. Thank you. Thank you. Thank you. Thank you. Thank you. Thank you. Thank you. Thank you. Thank you. Thank you. Thank you. Thank you. Thank you. Thank you. Thank you. Thank you. Thank you. Thank you. Thank you. Thank you. Thank you. Thank you. Thank you. Thank you. Thank you. Thank you. Thank you. Thank you. Thank you. Thank you. Thank you. Thank you

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2: Anyị kenekwa ego.
3: Good evening, how are you?
2: Good evening.
3: And the egging on us today.
1: Thank you, dear. Thank you.
3: Okay, I'm Marvel. Osman, the campaign. I'm not sure. In the local government area, where now?
2: Osman.
3: So, Edima, where are we next?
1: Hello.
3: For two to work with the program, Mona, and all. Did you ever call one of the people?
1: Thank you.
3: So, okay, you're from the Madaka. Mandum Goku. I wake him, Marie. And okay, Mikono, I wake him and turn on to set him to see him go.
1: Yes.
3: Son of my, I can only soon see him. Now, it's good for Tom to identify with his culture and history. Thank you very much.
1: Dalu, Dalu, and you can know Osman. And you can know Osman. I know Osher and Jishike, Ashinihana, going on in the Bunyaka Jishike, and you can. Yeah, I think I know you. Anyị na-ekene na-akọwa maka Ifeanyi Ugwu bụ one of the founders of ndị Ngwuo Youth Creative Forum. 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
2: Hello? 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
1: Enugu, the coast city, the heartbeat of the East. Our people are hardworking. But today, many families are struggling. 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A new beginning is coming. Go and get your PVC so that you can make a choice to change your life. Participate in the politics that affects your future. This message is from PDP gubernatorial flag bearer, Chief Samson Chukwu Namani, and sponsored by the Way Forward Vanguard.

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Sometimes all we need is someone to talk to, someone who understands. Welcome to Mental Dialogue, your safe space for honest conversations about mental health. 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

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Today is Sunday again, 31st day in the month of May 2026. Last day in the month of May, last Sunday in the month of May, last episode of Mental Dialogue on this radio for this month. You're highly welcome. My name is Yagazie. Mental Dialogue is your safe space for mental health conversations. Let's talk about mental health. Your emotional, psychological, and social well-being is important to us, and we always make our time for conversations that would help you navigate through life, maintaining a balance in your mental health. 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

0: 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Still Mental Dialogue on Urban Radio 94.5 FM. Today we have an interesting topic for conversation and we're asking you to join us. Listen through, I have guests in the house. Of course, we would open up the phone lines at some point to have you share your thoughts about our topic today. So yeah, the topic today is single parenting and the hidden emotional scars. Single parenting and the hidden emotional scars. We know it's a sensitive topic, but it's deeply important that we understand, you know, the concept around this topic so that, you know, we can help people in our society navigate the murky waters of single parenting. Sometimes when you hear single parenting, you know, a lot of images come to your mind. Strength, sacrifice, resilience, you know, all the struggles that it takes to raise a child. Doing all the work that two parents should be doing, being done by one parent. It's never an easy task, whether it's for, you know, a single father or a single mother. And that's why we believe that the conversation we're going to be having here this evening would help them to understand that they are not alone in the struggles and that maybe they can learn a thing or two from some of the things that will be discussed here today. I'm not alone in the studio. I have with me a lady and a gentleman. First off, the lady, Mrs. Angela Wanodu. Good evening to you. Thank you for joining us again this evening.
1: Good evening, Yagazi. Good evening, listeners.
0: All right, good evening. And also I have Omuna Chuka. Chuka, good evening to you.
2: Good evening, Yagazi, and good evening to all our listeners.
0: All right, good evening to you. Thank you both for joining me today. Like I said, single parenting, most of the times we talk about the sacrifice, the resilience, the determination that it takes to be a single parent. When we think of single mothers and single fathers, we think of them as, you know, those who wake up every day carrying all of the responsibility of taking care of children. You know, carrying all of that on their shoulder, being the mother and the father at the same time. We think about them as people who make remarkable sacrifices and, you know, require a lot of strength, both physically and mentally, to navigate through life. What's your idea about single parenting? Do you think it's a concept that is sometimes misunderstood, because, you know, people sometimes think that it's not good to go through life as a single parent. You know, when somebody, you find out that somebody is a single parent, most people put them through societal pressures of get married or get remarried, you know, that kind of thing, find a partner or whatever. But what's your concept, what's your idea about single parenting? Is it a bad thing in itself, or, you know, you think it's something that you can be done and be done right, Mrs. Angela?
1: Okay, thank you, Agazi. For me, single parenting it doesn't always begin by a choice, right? Yeah. Sometimes it's as a result of loss.
0: Yeah.
1: Okay, maybe a mother loss, or your wife loses the husband, or your husband loses the wife. And then sometimes it's also by choice. I don't know if that is even the angle we want to talk about today.
0: No.
1: Yeah, but basically it can be by loss, you know, can lose a partner. But the thing is, what matters most is your ability to be able to raise the child or the children, as the case may be, raise them right. So for me, I don't think it's a bad thing, depending on the reason.
0: Okay.
1: For being a single parent, yeah.
0: All right, fair enough. We don't care too much about the reason, but, you know, the struggles that it takes to be a single parent, especially in our society. Do you think there is something unique about Nigeria and being a single parent in Nigeria, Chuka, or you think it's the same concept everywhere globally?
2: It's not the same concept everywhere. Mm. You know, firstly, when people hear about single parenting, most of them immediately think about one parent raising a child all alone.
0: Okay.
2: They think about the school fees, feeding, clothing of the child and all the responsibilities that comes with taking care of a family. But there is another side of it that people don't actually always see or know. You see, many people see a strong parent doing everything possible to make sure their children or child are okay.
0: Mm.
2: They see the hard work, they see the sacrifice. What they don't always see are the worries that come with it, the constant thinking. Imagine waking up every day knowing that almost every major decision depends on you. If something goes wrong, you have to find a solution to it. If your child needs support, you have to provide it. If there is a problem, you have to carry it all on your shoulder. That can be a lot for one person to handle. That is why there is bond. That is all the responsibility is now left to one parent. So many single parents are actually dealing with their own pain while trying to stay strong for their children. Some has lost their partner, Some went through separation, some were abandoned. Some had to live unhealthy situations. No matter how it happened, many carry this emotional pain that people rarely see. And that is what we need to really talk about. Yeah.
0: All right. I like that you said, you know, it's not the same. It may be society also has a role to play in how single parenthood goes for any individual that is, you know, carrying that responsibility. I'll ask you the same question, Ms. Angela. What's your thoughts about single parenting in Nigeria? Is there something unique about it that makes it, you know, more emotionally demanding or physically demanding that requires that individuals who are single parents understand how they can protect their mental health? What are the you know, very common challenges that single parents face in climes like ours?
1: Stigma, I would say. Yes.
0: Okay.
1: Everybody believes that there should be a man and there should be a wife.
0: Yeah.
1: Yeah. So when they see, especially the society is more hostile to single parents, the female. I remember something came up on Facebook recently about, I'm not going to mention names, about a young lady who is well known. She's publicly known. And then this video came up and the person was like, why should you get involved with a single mother? And I remember my comment in the comment section. I was like, single parents or single motherhood is not a crime. It's not a curse for crying out loud. And it's not something, because you don't even know the reason behind that position.
0: Yeah.
1: So I think that the most, the major thing that they go through is stigma. Everybody sees the woman as promiscuous, as a terrible person. Nobody wants to look at what actually made her to become a single
0: parent. So it's easier on the men,
1: you say? Yes, it's easier on the men, I would say that.
0: But do men also have any sort of stigma that comes with a single parent? Because, you know, I've read some people who are single fathers, for instance, who, you know, decided that they would devote their lives. Just one story that I read is, you know, a man who lost his wife, had four children, decided that he's not remarrying, he's going to focus on raising those children. And there was a lot of pressure coming from his family for him to remarry. And he believed that that would be a lot of distraction, that all his focus would be on his family. Don't you think that there is also that pressure and stigma coming in the way of men too?
1: I wouldn't say, okay, well, maybe not as much as it comes to the, you know, to the women, because the single father also goes through this, you know, the stress of having to be called, okay, everybody wants to know, why did he even, how did he become a single father? What kind of a man was he to his first wife? But at the end of the day, I feel like it's still more on the women.
0: Okay, Chuka, you agree with that?
2: No, actually.
0: It's good that we're laughing about this, but it can be sad.
1: Exactly.
2: Yeah, it actually goes both ways. It's a lot of pressure on both the man and the woman. Because you can imagine a man taking care of 3-4 children on his own. And let's say the kids are much younger. Maybe they're all in nursery, primary. And let's say their mom, let's say she died or divorced with the husband, and the man is left to take care of the children all alone. He will have to face the responsibility of preparing them for school, paying their school fees all alone, getting them things required for school all alone. And that is why they call this bond, male man and woman.
0: Mm-hmm.
2: He's now doing things that the wife should mainly be doing, and he's handling them all alone. He will still take them to school, prepare what they will eat before they go to school, and still prepare what they will carry to go to school. And then he's handling everything on his own, and he will still go to work. And when they come back, seeing that they are young, he will still help them to do the assignments and still make sure they wake up early in the morning to prepare them from school. And a lot of that pressure going on in the family and from the society telling him to remarry. Maybe he doesn't want to remarry because he loved his wife too much to try and remarry. Yeah, so pressure comes from society and family also.
0: All right. I think I would agree with Miss Angela that it's more, you know, it's worse on women than men, because I know some single fathers who do not even have custody of their children, right? Yeah. Okay, do they even count as, is it when you have custody of the children from the relationship that you might be called a single father or single mother?
1: I think so. You have to have children in your custody, actually.
0: Okay, that's the only time you're
1: a single father. Yes, because
0: who are you parenting? Okay, yeah, because most of the time, you know, why I said I support you is most of the time when you have relationships that go sour and there are, you know, offsprings from that relationship, most of the time in Nigeria, it's the woman that gets custody of the children. Mm-hmm. Most of the time, men just want to hands up and live a free life, right? All they need to do is provide money, provide, you know, the finances, if they are kind enough, you know, provide those finances for, you know, the children's upkeep and all of that. So all of the emotional burden is on the woman. All of the, you know, physical burden is on the woman. You know, I read something about the, you know, what some of the major challenges of single parenthood, and it's said to be chronic stress, anxiety, and depression. Chronic stress, mm-hmm. anxiety, and depression. That's some of the things that, you know, single parents are highly susceptible to, due to carrying all of the emotional burdens, the financial burden, the household burdens, and all of that. Navigating life as a single parent will definitely push people to the limits, literally. So, women, I agree. Let's allow women win today. But then we have to ask all the important questions, right? There are single parents who manage it really well, and there are those who do not manage it really well. What matters in managing it is what we have to find out here. Is having enough finances to navigate life as a single parent, is that the most important thing for a single parent to do? Is that, you know, something that would be available and they wouldn't feel all of the emotional and mental burden that comes with single parenthood? Miss Angela.
1: Having enough money is good, check, but it's not enough.
0: It's not enough.
1: The truth is, money is not going to buy the father figure.
0: Oh, okay.
1: In the life of that child, in the case of if the woman is the single parent. Mm. So I know that, you know, economic stability is key, but it's not going to answer all the questions. It won't check all the boxes. There'll be times when the child will go to school and hear other people talk about, my daddy did this, my daddy brought me. Even if he doesn't hear them talk about it, he could see daddies bringing their children. So he or she would go home and ask the mom, where is my dad?
0: Yeah.
1: And money is not going to be able to provide that daddy. So having money is enough, but it's not enough.
0: Okay. So it's the emotional scars are not just for, you know, the single parent alone, but for the offsprings, the children.
1: Of course.
0: Also carry a lot of burden.
1: Yes. Yes, they do. They do. Because the truth is, while people may have many different reasons, noble reasons, if I may put it that way, for being single parents, the truth is, no offense to anyone, God made it that there should be a man and a woman.
0: Mm.
1: So I understand that, you know, single parenting can come as a result of loss of a partner.
0: Mm.
1: But it still affects the children, especially if it's not handled properly. And especially also if the children did not get to know that other parent before he or she passed.
0: Okay.
1: Because, okay, I recently watched a video, and this couple had to divorce, and then the child had to go visit the dad this week and visit the mother the other week.
0: Mm.
1: So, but after some time, the mother felt like, this man is going to take all the love from this boy. This man is going to take this child away from me. And she lied to the child that the father doesn't want him anymore and all of that. And the child lived to resent that man even till he died.
0: Yeah.
1: Until years later, after the man died, she got to learn the truth.
0: Mm-hmm.
1: And she hated herself so much for hating the father, for thinking that the father didn't want her.
0: Yeah.
1: So these are the effects on the children, especially when one or two of the partners are not honest to the children or to the child in question. So yes, it has effect on the children.
0: All right, Chuka, so let's talk more about that effect on children, you know, when they just have one parent. How does it affect such children emotionally? How does it affect how they grow up being balanced individuals, you know, mentally? Do you think it has a major effect, or there is a way that that single parent can manage it and make sure that they do not feel that absence?
2: To my own understanding, there is no way to manage it, because many children, they carry scars that we don't see. You know, children, they notice more than we think. You see a child, even when they don't say anything, they see what is happening around them. They know when one parent is missing. They notice when things are difficult, when money is tight. They notice when their parents is being stressed out, maybe overthinking things. And sometimes they start asking questions inside their mind. What is going on? Why isn't my family like others? Why is one parent not around?
0: Yeah.
2: And they'll start asking themselves, did I do something wrong? Of course, none of these things are their fault. But children do not always understand that. Some become quiet. Some become angry. Some try to grow up quickly. Too quickly, because they feel they need that help to help. Do you understand? So others carry that feeling of rejection without telling anyone. They feel that maybe, why is my dad alive? Why is he not calling? Why is he not checking up on us? For that reason. And maybe the parents, the mom, due to maybe they had a bad fallout. And then you tell your child a story. Maybe you talk bad and ill of the dad. You said, your dad, I give birth to you, and he abandoned us, left us to suffer, and went to marry another woman. Stops like that. And then that child will grow up to hate the father. That child will grow up to hate the father. There is this story I heard concerning this I just said. The child grew up to hate the father because the mom always said a lot of ill things about the father, not knowing that the father never did anything wrong, that she was the one that he caught her cheating on their matrimonial bed, and he said he can't continue with this. He left the marriage, and then when the child kept growing up, she kept poisoning the child's mind, made the child to resent the father, which is wrong. You don't keep poisoning the child. I know the truth is difficult, but no matter what happened in your relationship, they're still your child. You open up to them, so they don't grow up to hate their father. They don't grow up to have resentment for their father or their mom, whichever one.
0: So it's what you're saying in essence, from your position, is that it's not possible for a child raised by a single parent to feel entirely complete emotionally. Is that so?
1: I beg to differ.
0: All right, because can't we have children raised by single parents develop resilience, develop emotional strength, you know, be complete, learn to enjoy life, even though they might have one absent parent? In cases where it's you know, separation, it's different. But in cases where there is a loss and somebody has to raise their children alone, you know, don't you think it's possible to raise your children to feel complete, even though, you know, we know that, like Miss Angela said, you know, that father figure thing is important, or mother figure thing also is important to balance things up. But there are people who I believe that can do exceptionally well at raising children and making them feel complete, making them feel like they do not lack anything. Don't you think so, Miss Angela?
1: Yes, I feel like you can. The truth is,
0: it's possible, but it's going to be difficult.
1: Exactly.
0: Okay.
1: And it may be difficult, but the truth is, there are even children from homes where right. the father and the mother are present, and they still turn out to be, I rest my case. But but the thing is, there are also children who, especially like I said, if it's a case of loss, which means, especially when the spouse did not die at the children's tender ages or tender age, which means they must have experienced that parent before that parent died. So in that case, the child already knows that, okay, my father or my mother was a good person. They lived very well. They lived peacefully. But, I mean, that happened.
0: Yeah.
1: So when they see the mom trying to be everything, it's only a child who doesn't understand that everything was okay that would want to have a problem with that. But if it's in a case of the picture that Chuka is painting, of course there are parents who divorce for whatever reasons or separate for whatever reasons, and then the other one starts saying bad things about the other one because they are no longer under the same roof. So Chuka's own this thing stands though. But I feel like it's in the case of maybe a divorce or a separation or something. I don't think it occurs when it has to do with the loss of a parent. A woman or a man can still raise a child right. They may have some challenges along the way because that's not the way it's supposed to be. That is not the structure, but they will get by.
0: Well, how do they do that? How do they make sure that children do not feel that absence? How do they themselves also care for themselves to make sure that they do not get beaten down by all of that, you know, emotional absence? There's no shoulder to cry on when days are difficult. There's nobody to tell some very intimate things, you know. Even though people might have a circle of friends and maybe a family, extended family, nuclear family is always, you know, closely knit. And it's when you have a partner that you can easily share some very intimate things, details about your daily lives. If people do not have those kind of people, they don't have a husband or a wife to, you know, help ease off the burden that they carry on a day-to-day basis that life will always throw at you. How do you think that they can navigate through life being balanced and then making sure that they do not transfer any kind of trauma to their children? Chuka, what do you think?
2: Okay, how to help them? It's supporting them. Actually, if you have friends, support can make a very huge difference, because unfortunately many single parents face judgments instead of support. You know, people make assumptions without knowing the full story of what happened. People criticize without understanding what someone has been through. But what most single parents need is understanding. They need encouragement. They need to also feel, they need people who listen without judging them. Family members can help, actually. Your friends can help, supporting good friends. If you're in a place, maybe you're in your village, your community can help. Even small acts of kindness can make a very huge difference. Sometimes all a person needs is to know why you're not carrying everything alone, that we are here for you. You're not alone. We are here to lift you up when you're down. That's why I said support is very important.
0: Okay.
2: Yeah. So you can be able to continue when you feel you can't do this anymore, that you can't take care of your kids all alone. Your friends will be there to encourage you, to be your emotional support. Yeah.
0: All right. Friends, family should be there to help you build community, help you build support systems, isn't it? Is that enough, Ms. Angela? What would you advise somebody who is a single parent who's having a hard time, you know, going through their day? It's financially straining. They are struggling to, you know, keep make ends meet in their homes. They are struggling to have people that they would share all the details of their struggles with. What would you advise them to do? How do they find community? How do they find emotional comfort? What would you advise?
1: Let me talk spiritually right now.
0: You can.
1: The truth is, our souls are restless until they rest in God. Yes. So if family is important, church, you know, support groups are important, but it's also important for the person to anchor on God.
0: Okay.
1: Really. God makes all the difference. That's the truth. He makes all the difference because he's the father to the fatherless, mother to the motherless, spouse, husband of the widow.
0: Mm-hmm.
1: Uh-huh. So if with the right family, right support from society, and trust in God, it will make a whole lot of difference. And of course, when you look at that child or those children, the desire to be responsible for their sake, to see them through life, should also drive you.
0: The desire to be responsible for them should also drive you. But what about those whose coping mechanism is to look for other partners, even if it's not official? They try to get other people because they believe that, you know, that father figure is important, that mother figure is important. Let's just dive into it. Do you think that it would help, or it's something that they have to think through thoroughly before they engage in?
1: Yes, definitely. You have to think through that kind of decision before you make it, because the truth is, that person, you might want the person for your own selfish gains. You need somebody to talk to when you feel down. You need to feel loved. You need to feel, you know, like you have someone in your life. But that person may not also have that intention.
0: Mm-hmm.
1: I don't know if you understand what I mean.
0: Yeah.
1: I could decide to, okay, as a single parent, I want to get somebody because I want to feel loved. I want to put my head on somebody's shoulder in the night and all of those things. But the truth is, the person might have an ulterior motive.
2: Yeah.
1: Especially in a case where where the woman is financially stable.
0: Mm.
1: The partner you're getting may not be interested in raising your child well with you.
0: Okay.
1: He or she may be interested in, I just want to grab what I can from this person while I give her whatever she feels she needs, and then the child suffers. Some of them go on to even molest those children.
0: Yeah.
1: We've had cases like that. So it's a decision you need to actually think through. And that's why I don't blame some people. I have a cousin who lost his wife. I'm not sure he's up to 45 years. But he has refused to marry his wife. The mom has been pushing him to marry. They have 4 kids.
0: Hmm.
1: But he's like, I don't know if I'll be able to do this anymore. Yeah. One, the memory of my wife is all over the place.
0: Yeah.
1: And I don't want someone who would come and turn my house, thank
2: memory.
1: You,
2: yeah.
1: you know, and then turn the children upside down. So I would rather just have them. Maybe my mom helps. And he has family, of course.
0: Mm.
1: So the kids are with the grandma and all. And then he comes around to check on them. And yeah. So it's a very big decision. And it's important you think about it. Don't just think about yourself. Think about the kids as well.
0: Right, let's quickly go for a commercial break. We'll be right back. If we come back, you can call in if you've been listening and join us in this conversation. We are talking about single parenting and the hidden emotional scars. What are your thoughts about single parenting? How can single parents who are struggling emotionally and mentally find balance in their lives? What do you think they should do? Should they remarry? Should they find, close-knit circles? Should they find community? Should they find God? What do you think would help them to be balanced and to also raise balanced kids? Children that are also raised by single parents, how do you think that they can, you know, grow up not feeling like they had something left out in their growing up, time and all of that? Let's just go quickly for that break and we'll be right back. The Lawrence Memorial Humanitarian Foundation is a non-governmental organization dedicated to creating meaningful change in the lives of the less privileged, with a mission to provide support, hope, and opportunities to individuals and communities facing hardships. 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

0: 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Still Mental Dialogue on Urban Radio 94.5 FM. You can join us in the conversation this evening. We're talking about single parenting and the hidden emotional scars. I've got Mrs. Angela Wanodu with me and Chuka Omunna, and we've spoken extensively. Just before we open up the phone lines fully, just the thing that we talked about off air, I just want to bring it on air. There are people who are choosing single parenthood right now. These days, it's become somewhat fashionable. Some people say, I just want to be a single parent. They've never been separated. They've never been married in the first place, and they choose it. What do you think that that's doing to the children that they're raising and to society generally? Because they will tell you that family is, you know, the fulcrum of society, and it's from family that society continues to develop, and it's important that we have families the way that they traditionally have been over the ages. What are your thoughts about that kind of single parenthood?
1: I don't think it's fair to you who's choosing that answer the child you're going to bring out of that, whatever you call it.
0: Yeah.
1: I don't think it's fair, really.
0: You don't think?
1: I don't think it's fair.
0: Some people don't do very well with other people in their space, partners. Maybe that's why they choose it.
1: Something is off and you need to fix it.
0: Okay, so yes. There's a trauma that is
1: exactly.
0: That is lingering that you have to fix.
1: Yes, nobody chooses single. I don't think anybody chooses to be a single parent.
0: Mm.
1: Out of the blues.
0: Okay.
1: If you go down the roots, if you trace it, you'll see that there's actually a reason. It might be someone who has had very bitter relationships and just feels, I don't want to be under any man.
0: Mm-hmm.
1: As long as I'm making my money, as long as I have my own roof over my head, I don't need anybody around me. So you see that something is wrong. And you're going to be raising that child with that mindset. So you're also teaching the child to, you know, think life that way, think about, you know, men that way, or women that way, you know, whatever the case may be, which for me, it's unfair. I don't think anybody should choose that. It's okay if death or something makes you a single parent, but not that you wake up in the morning and say, it doesn't even fall under the way God has designed planet Earth to be.
0: Yeah.
1: To be father, mother, and child or children.
0: But it's a thing that comes with the times, isn't it? Maybe
1: yeah.
0: Gen Z's prefer that independence. Shuka, what are your thoughts?
2: My thoughts are no shade at all, but I don't know. I feel it comes mostly from the females, the mothers. Because if you look at it, okay, let's say she's doing well for herself.
0: Yeah.
2: She does not want to live under any man that will be controlling her, telling her what to do, when to come back home, to cook and do all this. No, she wants to be on her own, come home for herself, go to parties if she wants. So she just maybe discuss with a man and then she has a child of her own and then she's taking care of that child, but they don't want to marry.
0: Mm.
2: She's just living on her own by herself, doing her things by her own self. I don't know if you get what I'm saying.
0: Mm.
2: It's what is happening now. You just have a child and you don't marry. You decide to go your way, separate ways. Whenever the father wants to come, he will see the child. But you're not married, just see the child.
1: The father is even aware that you were pregnant in the first place.
0: Yeah.
2: And you're taking care of the child on your own, but you don't want to marry. You just decide to be independent. I don't know if I should call it being independent or what. Depriving the child of the father.
0: Mm.
2: If you act, the child gets to grow up. There is this Igbo adage where they say, "Umwato,
1: ochonwonya."
0: I think what's, you know, fueling that trend now is a lot of people have come up with that mindset, and some of the times it's new age mindsets, and with the, you know, way social media is, there's a lot of information that's traveling around. People just grow up with that mindset that I can do life alone. I don't need anybody in my space. I just want children. I don't want a partner. I don't want to be too accountable to somebody. I don't want, some people would say, okay, domestic violence, all the baggage that comes with marriages, right? Mm-hmm. Having to deal with people. But I think Ms. Angela hit it. There is always some sort of trauma that also leads to all of that, right? And it's also something that you have to go through the diagnosis and understand and maybe even seek professional help for people who just say, I don't want people, I don't want any partner, I just want to raise kids. I don't think they are sick, but, you know, I'm just saying, you have to also dig deep and be sure that this is exactly what you want, not because it's been influenced by any trauma that you're carrying, you know, all your life. Let's just open up the phone lines and see if we can get in more ideas. 0916-000-4945. Join us. 0916-000-4945. Hello. Good evening. Hello. Good evening. Good evening, sir.
3: Good evening. Good evening. Chuka, I greet you, all of you in the studio. Nobody chooses to be a...
0: What's your name?
3: Oh, my name is Arinze. I'm calling from Ebon State in New South Wales, local.
0: All right, go ahead.
3: Nobody chooses to be a single parent. Because indeed was make a lot of money. Yes. Matter, money is not everything, you know. If you're a woman, you see that you have all the things, maybe you have all the money. Only the time, okay, you know. But the children need their parents. Or men, you just feel say you have the money. And maybe you get a woman, all of a sudden, one thing or the other, man, just see that you can take care of them. Only time, you need them. I use myself as a case study. This is 25 years of my marriage. But on the way going, 2016, half accident when I was traveling from Abakaliki to Lagos. All of a sudden, doctor confirmed me on a wheelchair. And my wife left me that. This is almost 10 years and now. And I know, out of that, all our children before them, all of them, they are dead. Sometimes, when all these women as normalization or something. When came for one, ask me, daddy, what is going on? I wake up. I say, what is? I don't know. And I don't know who to call. All of a sudden, I call one a lady friend when I was specific. He said, now there are time. I don't even know those things. I tried to connect my wife. Since that 2016, my wife is inside my car with me when I'm traveling from Ebon State to Lagos. But because doctor confirmed me on a wheelchair, the woman left me. And since that time, sometimes I feel depressed. I don't even encourage anybody, no matter the kind of money where you get. I don't want anybody to say, I want to be a single parent, whether man or woman. Because time may come, you will need. When God creates man and woman, it's for companionship. Adam and Eve. It's because of their sin. That's why they say, okay, go into the world and multiply. But any man or woman will just wake up and say, I want to be a... Some women today, most women now, they say, I want to be a single parent. I will not attack.
0: Hello? Hello? All right, Teresa. Thank you for telling us your own experience. It's heartbreaking, but yeah, it's part of the things that we want to give people the opportunity for, to air out all of that on this program. Thank you for sharing that with us. Hello, good evening.
4: Yeah, guys, well, good evening, sir.
0: Yeah, good evening.
4: Good evening to the guests in the studio.
2: Good evening.
4: My name is Gabriel, and I'm calling from Isoko, my name is Aloko.
0: Go ahead.
4: Single parent rules is not an easy task to go by. But a lot of factors are responsible for this. Let me take my place as case study. Yes. In my place, if somebody has female children without a male child, they normally leave one of them female child behind to make sure that the female child produce a male child for them to take the position of the family as your para. It really brings a very emotional trauma to the woman, because I have interviewed some of them. They say that it's not easy. And moreover, those children are not well, but they're stigmatized, because their colleagues, their peer groups will be calling them bastards, that they have

0: they have mothers that they don't have fathers. Well, we try as much as we can to discourage that by calling them bastards. And we have succeeded in doing that. It's not easy. Some parents, some single parents, they have chosen to do that, but they are still undergoing. Like what the first caller said, no matter the money you have, no matter the position you occupy in the society, you need to have a partner and a companion so that the whole thing will balance equally in the family. The family is the smallest unit of the society that makes the larger society. And children who are traumatized in the family, they will not make good leaders in the society. Yes, that is why we are having all these problems that we are having in our society. Problems here and there, kidnapping and so on and so forth, drug addiction, and so many other things. Please, mothers, fathers, don't imbibe that spirit of single parenthood. It's not an easy task. It will affect the children socially, morally, and otherwise, psychologically. And in fact, the whole family will be in jeopardy. It is not easy.
1: All right.
0: Thank you very much.
1: All right. Thank you, Gabriel. Thank you for joining us. Keep the calls coming. Don't forget to drop a message on WhatsApp. Hello. Good evening. Hello? Hello, good evening. All right, do all to call back 0916-000-4945. 0916-000-4945. For WhatsApp messages, it's 0912-8-945-945. Hello?
2: Okay, good evening.
1: Good evening.
2: Good evening to the guests in the studio.
3: Good evening.
2: I remind the sense in watching about what I'm chief from Abu and Kano West. The truth is still remain the discussion this evening is very, very interesting. But the truth is still remain the reason why men choosing to be a single father is because of, you know, some of them lost their wife along the way they choose to stay instead of getting another wife. But getting another person will be so difficult for them. Like last year, November, I met one guy in police cell. He's a man also. The way I was discussing inside the cell, he told me, ask him, what about your wife? Because she was complaining about the little kid, about 2 years old. He said, I was asking, where is your wife now? Tell my wife died, why give you birth to the child? I asked him, what about the younger ones? He said, some of them are travelers. This young guy told me that his people is disturbing him to get marriage. And I told him, getting under lady down may be a difficulty too, because if you get someone that cannot take care of these children will be raised in a way you will not like. For me, I will not just ask you to just allow them to grow at least to the 10 years or 7 years, so that they will know when somebody's, So, and after telling him this, he now tell me that's true, because all these other disciples be disturbing the guy from Amuri here. You know, the guy saw me, they tell me, now my brother, yeah, I want to be more standing with you. Because sometimes when you get married, maybe you lost your wife, bringing another woman to the house, they make the children look so, in fact, they will every day, the way she will be talking to them, the way she will be, you know, treating them, will be making those child to be feeling their mom. Okay? That is the reason some men choose to stay single. But coming to ladies' side, you know, I don't know for, you know, character for some many ladies, it's a major problem. Because every single mother, some of them, not all of them, some of them are become very, very freakish and bad. And that is what they behave. You now say, okay, this is the reason why this woman is not staying with a man. Because I have met many of them. The way they talk to you, the way if you do business with them, the way they will talk to you, you see that they don't have a regard to a man.

0: Just one message. This one says, good evening, my name is Chuks Divine. If a child raised by two parents grows up emotionally wounded, while a child raised by a single parent grows up emotionally healthy, does the real issue lie in the number of parents present or in the quality of love, stability, guidance, and emotional support that the child receives? I'll take that again. If a child raised by two parents grows up emotionally wounded, while a child raised by a single parent grows up emotionally healthy, does the real issue lie in the number of parents present or in the quality of love, stability, guidance, and emotional supports that the child receives? I think this is a question we should answer in closing this conversation. Chuka, what do you have to say to that?
1: Okay.
0: Your namesake asked that question. So
1: it actually depends. Let's say the children have one parent taking care of them, be it the mother or the father. The father, if he has the capability to raise that children in good ways to go, because they're actually parents, that the mother is there, the father is there, and those children grow up to be wayward. They don't listen, they're stubborn, they don't have respect. But you tend to look at that single parent that is doing everything on their own, and that child or children turns to be good and they are doing well in the society. So I don't know how to actually say it, but
0: he's saying that there is a possibility that you can have a single parent raise children, right, and they'll be emotionally doing balanced well, and you can have both parents in the same house, they raise a child and that child is, you know, not balanced at all. They are they have a lot of emotional regulation to learn. So is the problem really the number of parents or the amount of love and support and guidance and stability that they learn from, you know, whoever they are looking up to as a guardian? I think Miss Angela, you should just come in here. Let me not say what I think.
2: Okay, the thing is, a single parent can raise a good child. A child that has both father and mother can still turn out traumatized, a threat to the society. Because the thing is, this thing we're discussing today, it's multifaceted, if I may say that. So the thing is, nobody should actually decide to choose to be a single parent. That one is there on its own.
0: Okay.
2: Don't choose to be a single parent, because most of the time, the reason behind someone choosing to be a single parent has selfish underlining. It's either trauma or the person has something selfish at the end of the day. But if death happens or something happens, maybe in a case of domestic violence or whatever, and then the marriage got torn apart, both parents went separate ways, both parties should then be honest to their kids, be honest to themselves, and be honest to their kids. You can actually be separated for whatever reason and still team up for the interest of those, or in the interest of those children. That's the truth. I hope I'm answering your question.
0: Yeah, I think so.
2: Yeah, and again, if a child has both mother and father together, but the home is a war front, that one is also a problem.
0: Okay.
2: So it's important that we, you know, model good families. Both the mother and the father should work together, live in peace, and transfer same to their children. That's for a family that has. So the truth is, you can have a child from a family where the father and mother are present, but the child turns out, you know, terrible. And then you can also have a single parent that doesn't have any ulterior motive. Maybe something happened along the line, and you just have all you have in mind. You're honestly trying to raise that child to become a responsible person. And yes, in that case, the child can turn out responsible.
0: I think there is a research that suggests that children's outcomes are influenced less by the number of parents in the home and more by factors such as emotional stability, consistent parenting, financial security, strong support networks, low levels of family conflict, and positive relationships with caring adults, and that's what plays a part in whether or not you raise holistic children. But we've run out of time. It's time for our news. Thank you so much, Miss Angela Wanadu. Thank you, Chuka. And thank you to our listeners and those who sent in messages. It's a wrap on Mental Dialogue for today. The news break is up next immediately.
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0: NLC describes proposed 100,000 naira minimum wage considered by state governors as unrealistic. Atiku holds closed-door meeting with Hayatuddin. Police arrest suspected serial killer in Cross River State. In sports, NFF hails Akin Dari on 60th birthday. On entertainment, Davido reveals plans to buy back music masters from foreign record labels. Details of these and more after the short break. I am Yagazie Obiwanne Ozan. The spokesperson of the Nigeria Labour Congress, Benson Opa, has described the proposed 100,000 naira national minimum wage being considered by state governors as inadequate, insisting that Nigerian workers should be earning as much as 1 million naira monthly in view of the current economic situation in the country. Opa made the remark during an interview today while responding to comments by the chairman of the Nigeria Governors Forum and governor of Kwara State, Abdulrazak, who revealed that governors were considering a new national minimum wage. Reacting to the development, Opa acknowledged the governor's willingness to review workers' wages, but maintained that proposed 100,000 naira falls far short of what workers need to survive under prevailing economic realities. The labor leader further pointed to the continued depreciation of the naira, rising inflation, increased electricity tariffs, higher fuel costs, declining purchasing power, and the effect of newly introduced tax measures as reasons why a significantly higher minimum wage has become necessary. Chairman of the Independent National Electoral Commission, INEC, Professor Josh Amupito, has led a delegation to the inaugural ceremony of the International Election Observation Program, IEOP, for the nationwide simultaneous local elections currently taking place in the Republic of Korea from 29th May to 5th June 2026. The IEOP, organized by the South Korean National Election Commission, NEC, brought together election management bodies, election experts, and international observers from across the world to observe and exchange knowledge on the conduct of local government elections in South Korea. Members of the INEC chairman's delegation include National Commissioner May Agbamuchembo, the Chief Technical Advisor to the Chairman, and the Director of Training, Binta Mohammed. As part of the program, the INEC chairman said its delegation monitored early voting activities at a polling center in Myeongdong, Seoul, gaining first-hand experience of South Korea's electoral processes and procedures. The participation of the INEC delegation is expected to strengthen the Commission's understanding of emerging developments and international best practices in election administration, election observation, and electoral governance. First Lady of Nigeria, Olureni Tinubu, has called on Nigerians to remain optimistic despite the growing security challenges in some parts of the country, assuring that the federal government, security agencies, and international partners are actively working to tackle the situation. Tinubu made the call during a women's gathering at the Ekiti-Kete Pavilion in Adeekiti, where she addressed concerns over insecurity and urged citizens to continue believing in the efforts being made by the government. According to a statement issued by the Office of the First Lady today, she assured Nigerians that the nation's security difficulties would be tackled through combined efforts through combined efforts of the federal government, security agencies, and international cooperation. The First Lady also expressed confidence that President Bola Tinubu is working diligently to address insecurity across the country while encouraging Nigerians, particularly women, to remain hopeful and prayerful. The African Democratic Congress, ADC, presidential candidate Atiku Abubakar has held a private meeting with fellow party aspirant Mohammed Hayatuddin in what appears to be a move to reconcile aggrieved stakeholders following the party's presidential primary. The meeting comes just days after Atiku emerged as the ADC presidential candidate and was presented with the party's flag after being declared winner of the primary election. The development follows dissatisfaction among some aspirants over the conduct of the exercise, with former Minister of Transportation Rotimi Amaechi and Hayati Deen rejecting the outcome of the primary and alleging manipulation of the voting process. Following his victory, Atiku appealed to aggrieved aspirants and party members to move beyond the contest and unite in support of the party ahead of the general election. The meeting with Hayati Deen comes days after Atiku visited former Rivers State Governor Rotimi Amaechi at his Abuja residence, a move widely regarded as part of efforts to foster unity within the party after the presidential primary and to strengthen support ahead of the election. The Minister of the Federal Capital Territory, Nyesom Wike, has declared that the people of Rivers State will continue to support the administration of President Bola Tinubu, citing numerous federal appointments and development projects that the state has received under the current administration. Wike made the remark in Port Harcourt during a luncheon organized by the Rainbow Coalition in honor of candidates contesting the 2027 governorship, National Assembly, and State Assembly elections in the state. The former Rivers State governor urged residents to compare the benefits and opportunities that the state has received since 2023 with what previous administrations delivered over the years, stressing that Rivers people have every reason to appreciate President Bola Tinubu for recognizing and rewarding the state through key appointments and developmental initiatives. The Cross River State Police Command has arrested a suspected serial killer, Akaniyene Eretus, following the discovery of several shallow graves containing human remains in a forest community in Odukbani, local government area of the state. The command spokesperson, Sunday Akata, confirmed the arrest, stating that the suspect was apprehended at a remote hideout in Creek Town Forest after security operatives acted on intelligence linking him to the disappearance and murder of a recent victim. During preliminary interrogation, the suspect, who police said attempted to escape after sighting the approaching security team but was subsequently overpowered, allegedly admitted involvement in multiple killings and later guided investigators to the burial sites where decomposing human remains were exhumed. The police command also disclosed that a female suspect, identified as 35-year-old Oduak Essien, was arrested in connection with the case, adding that both suspects remain in police custody while investigations continue to establish the full scope of the alleged crimes and identify any additional victims or accomplices. Moving on to the foreign scene, Japan has dismissed allegations from China that it is pursuing a path of renewed militarism as tensions between the two Asian nations continue to escalate. Speaking at the Shangri-La Dialogue Security Summit in Singapore, Japan's Defense Minister Shinjiro Koizumi criticized China over what it described as the rapid expansion of its military capabilities without sufficient transparency. Koizumi stated that China's increasing defense expenditure and military activities remain a matter of concern for Japan as well as the broader international community. Responding to Beijing's criticism, he challenged assertions that Japan was becoming militaristic, pointing out that the country possesses neither nuclear weapons nor strategic bombers. Up next is sports and entertainment updates. In sports, the Nigeria Football Federation has congratulated former Minister of Youth and Sports Development, Akindare, on his 60th birthday, describing the occasion as a celebration of a life devoted to service and national development. NFF President Ibrahim Musa, in a statement, commended the special advisor to the President on Media and Public Communications for reaching the milestone age in good health and for commemorating the event with the public presentation of a book. Speaking on behalf of the Nigerian football family, the NFF President wished Dare many more years of meaningful service and contributions to the nation. Still in sports, Paris Saint-Germain defeated Arsenal FC on penalties to successfully defend their UEFA Champions League crown following a thrilling 1-1 draw after extra time. The Gunners made a bright start to the final and took an early lead through Kai Havertz, who raced through on goal before finishing clinically past the PSG goalkeeper. Arsenal held on their advantage for much of the contest, with Mikel Arteta's side producing a disciplined defensive display to frustrate the French champions, but PSG found a route back into the match when they were awarded a penalty after Christian Mosquera was adjudged to have fouled Varaskelia inside the penalty area. Arsenal's hopes were dented when Eberechi and Gabriel Magalhaes failed to convert their penalties, allowing PSG to emerge victorious and retain European football's biggest prize. That's all for sports. Now some entertainment news. Nigerian singer David Adeleke, popularly known as Davido, has disclosed plans to buy back his music masters from his foreign record label, Sony, before retiring from the music industry. Speaking during a podcast, Davido stressed the importance of ownership in the music business. He revealed that he intends to acquire his masters and transfer the royalties from his music catalog to his children upon retirement. The singer noted that although he has a strong music contract, ownership remains his top priority, disclosing plans to assign a song to each of his children, providing them with a source of royalties that could continue generating income long after he stops performing. Davido further stated that the business aspect of music deserves serious attention. Still on entertainment, Davido has been involved in a heated social media exchange after a citizen responded to his post expressing concern about Nigeria's current situation. The comments were made on the singer's official page, where he stated that entertainers, including himself, have not done enough to address issues affecting Nigerians. Responding to a comment from Princess Luna, who questioned the sincerity of his remarks, Davido acknowledged that entertainers often make mistakes and stressed the importance of speaking up, highlighting widespread injustice and the country's decline. That's all for entertainment, and that's the news. Just before we go, a quick recap of the headlines. NLC describes proposed 100,000 naira minimum wage considered by state governors as unrealistic. Atiku holds closed door talks with Hayatuddin. Police arrest suspected serial killer in Cross River State. Empowering citizens and closing the gap on socioeconomic inequalities are critical components in building an inclusive and equitable nation. For breaking news stories and eyewitness reports, please call 0916-457-7098 or visit our website www.urbanradio945.com. Urban Radio Newsbreak was produced by Blessing Onachukwu. I am Yagazie Obiwani Ozalo. Many thanks for listening. Good evening.
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0: I check the wine and it's my vine. 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These kind of tins that make a EC shout. Can I live? Okay, I'm. Master the art of fighting tigers and cobras. Math hofers, podcasts, I own them. Stomping with my Timberlands, some with their musha loafers. Your fit buys, motion and man kunya STIs, your dick riders. I'm so surprised when MT guys are disguised as numero unos through Christ, messiahs. I mean,
1: what they too much ever want to.
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17: Yeah, baby. Yeah.

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Welcome to another inspiring episode of Spiritual and Physical Revival. As you listen to the Word of God, may it ignite transformation, growth, and renewal within.

Good evening, men and brethren. This is Anglican Revival Hour by Anglican Diocese of Enugu. I'm your friend and pastor, Reverend Canon Moses Nwosu. Let us pray. Everlasting Father, we thank you because you love us so much, and that's why you have given us this privilege to share in your word. Speak to us, O King of Glory, that as we listen, we'll all understand and reveal this mystery that goes on to confound a lot of people. In the name of Jesus Christ, we pray. Amen. Our theme for today is the mystery of the Godhead. Before I go into it a bit, I'd like to say, the Word of God tells us in Psalm 14 verse 1 that a fool said in his heart, there is no God. So, I'm not talking about people who do not believe God. I believe there is God, because I have seen somebody who say he doesn't believe in God. Yet anytime he has a problem, he lays down on his bed and is watching the ceiling. He says, waiting on God to help him. I just laughed. Now I'm talking about people who believe there is God. And then we are now contending with Godhead, the mystery therein. And when we talk about mystery in this case, we are not talking about the undecipherableness of the word Godhead. No, but the sacredness of that name, God, and the Son, and the Holy Spirit. And that is the thing that we believe as Christians. There is God, the Father, God, the Son, and the Holy Spirit. And we know a lot of people don't agree with us in this our belief. But that's what we believe. And we are, so I'm talking to those of us who believe there is God the Father, God the Son, and God the Holy Spirit. Do we believe in one God? Do we believe in multiple gods or three gods? No. The Word of God tells us in Deuteronomy chapter 6 verse 4, "Hear, O Israel, the Lord our God is one Lord." So we have one God, one Lord that we are serving. We are not serving three gods. Sometimes it can be very difficult to understand. But from all the things that the Lord Jesus taught us in the Word, from the things we have been reading from the Scriptures, we know we have the Father. Because when the world, the earth was created, we know the Lord, if you go to Genesis chapter 1, you continue reading, the Lord created everything and everything until he got to like verse 20 of Genesis, when he brought life into existence by creating all the things that are living now, including human beings that we see in verse chapter 2. Now, the Son himself is the expression of that life that we see in John 14, 6, where it says, "I am the way, the truth, and the life. Nobody comes to the Father except through me." And then, what of the Holy Spirit? He said, when Jesus was going, he said, "Stay here until you receive power from on high." Then in Acts chapter 1 verse 8. These are the things that are indicative of the existence of these three persons that are one, operate as one, with distinctive functions that we are experiencing in life as his dear children. They are still completely united in purpose, nature, and glory. None has greater glory than the other. Their individuality is still what it should be. It never erased at any point in time. Yet, we have the Father, the Son, and the Holy Spirit. They walk together. Oh, yes. The Father sent Jesus. We saw that one in John chapter 3. He sent his Son. And then this Jesus redeems us. He is the source of our life. Like we see in Ephesians chapter 1 verse 7. He is the only person that can redeem. And then the Spirit sees this our salvation. Hence what we have in Ephesians chapter 4 verse 30, where it said, "Do not grieve the Spirit with whom you are sealed unto the day of salvation." So the three are working out our salvation. Therefore, let us know that you can't really say Godhead is there standing alone. God is. When the Lord Jesus was baptized on the river, we know the heavens opened in Mark chapter 1 verses 10 to 12. And we had a voice from heaven. "This will be my beloved Son, whom I'm well pleased." And we saw the Spirit like a dove landing on him.
all testifying to the sonship of this Jesus that was just baptized as he emerged from the river. Three of them got manifested there. So the Godhead we are talking about doesn't mean that God, there is one God somewhere who is just operating all alone without the cooperation of these other two, but they are one in functionality, in operation, in any way, they are just one. The Lord himself granted us salvation through the Son, Jesus Christ. He said, in the beginning was this Word. That Word was made, it made flesh. And by him, we were saved. We were delivered because he shed his blood for the purposes of delivering us and giving us salvation. Whatever theologies that we believe in or we want to expound and want to convince ourselves about, the bottom line is there is a Father that is there loving us so much that there is nothing, he doesn't want us to perish. So, with all the things that we see happening in this life, all the evils that are going on, he has not destroyed the world. The Lord Jesus has been there as an advocate, praying for us that the Lord will have mercy on us and cause the unbelievers to repent, that they do not perish. He says he does not desire the death of any sinner. And the Holy Spirit is there. When the Lord Jesus was going, he told his disciples, "We just wait there. I'm going to send you a comforter who will be there with you to the end." And then he is the person that will empower us, like already mentioned in Acts chapter 1 verse 8. You will receive power. Power is power. Power is to live a life that is pleasing to God, to broadcast his word to the perishing world. That's the power is for. To do all the things that the Lord Jesus did while he was here. That's what the power is. Not to go and kill people, like those who go to kill people in the name of God and destroy lives anyhow. They see their heartlessness in all the things that they do. And they have even audacity to video these things and send to us in the social media to see, to show their wickedness. The Lord Jesus is telling us that if you know that I exist, because he said, if you have seen me, you have seen the Father. Of course, he was here then. When he was going, he promised to send the Holy Spirit. So if you have seen me, you have seen the Father. He wanted the disciples to be convinced about that fact. And then he said, if you know you love this God, that you should keep his commandments. And if you keep his commandment, this God will love you, and I will love you, and I'll make myself manifest to you. Because all we are talking about is our relationship with this God we are talking about. How is it? If we keep his commandment, he tells us, it means we know him. That if we know him, then we keep his commandment. And if we keep his commandment, the word of God says, if you know you have hope of seeing him one day, then you purify yourself. How do you purify yourself? The word of God is what purifies us. Who is the word of God? Jesus himself. This blood that he shed is the thing that cleanses us from all our sin, if we confess them. So, we are not here to contend with those who say there is God or there is no God, and where there are three gods, there are no three gods. We have only one God. And this God is the one we are serving, who made manifest in the Father, the Son, and the Holy Spirit. The bottom line is, whatever you're saying, you must love this God. If you do not love him, you're wasting your time, no matter the kind of theology you have, no matter what type of expressions you have, no matter all the things you can expound to the world to prove that there is God or there is no God. All we know, there is God. There's God the Father, the Son, and the Holy Spirit. And these three walk as one for our salvation. Each has a role to play. The Holy Spirit is here with us at the moment. When he came, you just celebrated the Pentecost Sunday, commemoration of the day the church was born. Then he has been there with us. And I can tell you the truth. Whoever has tested the presence of this Holy Spirit in his or her life knows that indeed there is God. And you'll be happy. Test and see that it's very sweet and good. And anybody who has not will keep on talking rubbish and saying nonsense. And let me tell you, you can only say that for now. A day is coming. Just like we said in
Ephesians 4:30, that he has been given, we should not grieve this Holy Spirit, so that we grieve him out of our lives by being disobedient to all his instructions. And in that way, he goes out of our lives and we begin to live the way we want. We are going to regret it if we do that. The best option is listening to him as he talks to you every day, through the scriptures as we read, through the radio, through television, as you listen to men and women of God who preach on radio, and you'll be obedient. If you choose not to be obedient, sorry. One day, you are going to cry and it will be too late. The unfortunate thing is that when you are gone, the day you breathe your last, you have no more opportunity to say, Lord, I'm sorry, please, I believe in you. No. This is a time you have to believe in this God. And if you do not believe in this God, you're in trouble. Our theme in this diocese is living by every word of God. And that is what we believe in. Everything that the Lord has told us to do, that's what we want to do and we keep doing. And we know this God will help us. That as many as seek him to find him, he will reveal himself to them. And they will be saved. And they will live for him, that on the day of our final redemption, we will all meet the Lord Jesus in the air with joy. But as many as are rejecting him now because of the ephemeral pleasures of this life, sorry, you are going to cry on the last day. You are going to cry. But we are pleading with you sincerely not to allow yourself to get to that point where you now miss heaven. If you do, you would not blame anybody. You can't. The Lord is here beckoning on you to come. That the Lord Jesus is there as your Redeemer. The Holy Spirit is there to strengthen you to live a holy and righteous life. You can do it. Don't say, I cannot do it. You can. You will if you want. Where there is a will, there is a way. And the Lord has given us all that pertains to life and godliness. And if you are willing to live a holy and righteous life, the Lord will do it. We want to thank you for listening to us. Because what we have said so far, if you have listened attentively and you're willing to surrender to the Lord Jesus, he's willing to accept you back. It doesn't matter how you have lived your life for all these years. It doesn't matter how you rejected him in the past. He's ever willing to take you back and wash you clean and you'll be clean. And the Lord will make a way for you and you live a victorious Christian life, because we are talking to Christians. The Lord bless you as you continue to be obedient to him. Like we said, this is the Anglican Revival Hour, empowered by Anglican Diocese of Enugu, led by His Lordship, Right Reverend Professor Samuel Obiajulike. The Lord continues to bless all of you. In Jesus' name, amen.

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1: Yes, Patrick Curry. She set the example, you know.

sa me se aden wafa o hwe mase musa aden masa yeah mini ni da so kwa me ko ware abre wada life is easy mr easy pe asre waba I check the time and it's my time Hennessy flow I check the wine and it's my vine Ton ton ten, 414 Me no men sound so me far drink Bubra, these stouts I'm 6'5 inch These kind of tins they make AEC shout Can I live? 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
9: 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The title of this drama is The Spotted Garment. God bless you as you listen.
10: Oh boy.
11: Andy.
10: How now?
11: I'm fine.
10: How far have you gone with the assignment I gave you?
11: The battle is still on. Adobe and Amaka are very stubborn. They have refused to compromise. I've tried to entice them, but they remain focused, waiting for Emmanuel. I've promised them fame, silver, and gold. Yet they prefer to wait for Emmanuel and the unseen glory which he promised them.
10: Which weapon did you use?
11: Of course, the loss of the flesh, the loss of the eyes, and the pride of life.
10: That's serious. But these are potent instruments which we have used in the days of old. Yes, I have used them to prevent many pilgrims to stop waiting for Emmanuel.
11: I have used them to make many to lose interest in the things of eternity and turn their hearts to seek the fleeting things of this world.
10: Then something else needs to be done. The time is short. Very soon, Emmanuel will come back. We must fight to prevent them from inheriting the eternal life which he has promised them.
11: But what do we do now?
10: I know the secret. I have a plan. There is still a weapon remaining.
11: Which weapon?
10: The spotted garment.
11: The spotted garment?
10: Yes, the spotted garment. Remember the charge Emmanuel gave to them. He said, "Let your garments not be spotted. Do not remove your wedding garment. Let your garment always be white. So, if we stain their garments, they will no longer be qualified for the eternal glory which he has promised them."
11: And they will in no wise enter into that city whose streets are made of gold.
10: Yes, they will not drink from the rivers of living water, and they will not eat the fruit from the tree of life.
11: Correct. Wise one.
10: No more delay. I will take the battle to them. I will stain their garments.
11: This white garment, what is it all about?
10: The white garment represents the righteousness of the saints.
11: Oh, I see.
9: Mm-hmm.
10: Hello, Adobe.
12: Andy.
10: Adobe, what are you still doing here?
12: Waiting for the second coming of Emmanuel.
10: Adobe, how can you still be here waiting for somebody who left this place more than 2,000 years ago?
12: He has promised that he will come back.
10: This promise was made in the days of old, for more than 2,000 years. Yet, he is not yet back.
12: That is written in the scriptures. In the last days, many will say, where is the promise of his coming? And they will lead many astray.
10: Let's forget about those religious stuff. I've come to let you know that I'm still interested in marrying you.
12: God forbid. You, who refused to give me your blood when I was at the point of death.
10: Well, it is true that I did not give my blood for your redemption. Something cost it. Now, I am ready to give you whatever you demand. Even half of my kingdom.
12: Please, go with your empty promises.
10: Adobe, time is running out. You are getting old. And yet you have not made any achievement in life. Now, let me ask you a question. Since you have been waiting for Emmanuel, what have you achieved? Look at all your mates. They have men that take very good care of them. If you accept my proposal, I will provide all that you need. And even take you to the United States of America.
12: Auntie, please, go with your empty promises. All that you offer me cannot be compared with the unseen glory that shall be revealed when Emma comes.
10: A bird at hand was more than 1,000 in the bush. It is better for you to go with me than to waste your useful years waiting for somebody you are not sure that is coming back. Think about it.
12: Okay. I will think about it.
10: Please do. Let me go to the supermarket and buy some things for you. I'll be back.
12: Four, scene three. Amaka.
13: Yes, dear.
12: See, are you really sure that Emma is still coming back?
13: Of course. It is written in the scriptures, and that was his promise.
12: Wait, let me ask you another question. Since we have been waiting for him, what have we really achieved?
13: Why are you asking these questions? Are you having doubts?
12: My dear, it is because time is no longer on our side. I am getting old. Yes. Not yet married. I have neither silver nor gold. What do I have to show for all the years of my labor, including my academic attainments?
13: Adobe, see, do not cast away your confidence, which has great reward. We have need of patience, so that after we have done the will of God, we will inherit his promises.
12: Well, I have heard what you said, but if things will continue this way, something needs to be done.
13: Remember what he told us. Be ye steadfast and unmovable, always abounding in his work, because our labor is not in vain in the Lord.
12: I've heard you, but something needs to be done.
13: Calm down, no. Adobe, calm down.
12: No problem.
13: Let's keep waiting, please.

0: Comem. Andy.
1: Adobe.
0: Is this you?
1: Yes, I'm back.
0: What are these things you are carrying in that bag?
1: These are the things I bought for you from the supermarket. Look at them. Look at this. Look at the other one. Look at this. All these are for you. A demonstration of my love.
0: Thank you so much, but I don't need them.
1: Why?
0: These are worldly things. They will not help me in the race I am running. I am a pilgrim waiting for my bridegroom, Emmanuel.
1: No, these things will help you look fine and attractive. You will even look younger and fit into modern society. Look very well. Look at it. What do you see? This is $5,000.
0: 5,000 what?
1: Dollars. Alongside with a gift. All these are for you. Please, take them. They will make you look fine. Take now. Why are you hesitating? These are the things that beautiful babes like you are using this modern time. Take now, it will make you look beautiful. Adobe, carry the bag. I love you. These things will help you. Okay. Instead of saying thank you to me, and you're saying, oh, I'm gonna laugh.
0: Thank you so much.
1: That's what I'm expecting from you.
0: Thank you, I appreciate.
1: That is good, it's my pleasure. Expressing my love. And keeping to my promise. And I promise to give you more by the time you visit me.
0: Thanks a lot.
1: Adobe, when are you going to visit me?
0: Andy, I'll leave that one first.
1: See, there was a very beautiful garment Kuka I saw in that supermarket. Very fine, beautiful and expensive. In fact, if you put it on, you look like Her Royal Majesty. I would have bought it for you, only that I didn't know your exact size. Can we go there and have a look at it? If it suits you, I will buy it for you. I have enough cash.
0: But I'm waiting for Emmanuel. I can't leave here.
1: It doesn't matter. You cannot remain here forever waiting in one place. Huh? Let's just go. You test it. If it is your size, I pay for it. And then you come back and continue to wait. Why are you still thinking? Do not remove anything from you. Make up your mind now.
0: Okay, let's go.
1: Oh, that is very good. Let us go. Adobe, you're welcome.
0: Thank you. This place is beautiful.
1: Yes. That is the supermarket I'm telling you about. Now, have a look at that cloth. That is the royal garment I was talking about.
0: Wow. Very fine. This is beautiful.
1: Yes, it is beautiful. The royal garment. You are free to test it. I've already paid for it. Wow. Let's go inside that room so that you will test it. Let's know if it is your size.
0: Okay.
1: Let's enter into that place so that you can change. Wow. My beautiful babe. You are looking very fine. Look at how this royal garment suits you. Baby, you are looking tech away. Just look at yourself at the mirror.
0: Andy, stop flattering me.
1: No, you are very beautiful, charming, elegant, and looking tech away.
0: Thanks for the compliments.
1: Yes. Adobe, with this kind of dressing, you are not ready to go for a party.
0: Party?
1: Yes. A section of this hall is a club.
2: When you get there, we'll dance, we'll rock, and enjoy ourselves.
0: That is a worldly enjoyment. I'm not interested in that one.
2: Why? Are you not in the world?
0: I am a pilgrim. I'm waiting for Emmanuel.
2: Okay, that is true. Sorry that I forgot. Now, let's cancel that idea of going for a club. Alternatively, there is another section of this club where we have a restaurant. Let's go there so that you can have lunch. We have plenty to eat and drink, and also enjoy ourselves.
0: That is fair enough. I'm even starving.
2: Okay. Now, let's go.
0: All right. That was a drama presentation by Christian Arts Theatre Enugu. The cast are Udo Hope Helen, Uka Chinedu Dove, Emmanuel Ernest Jackson, Obiagu Daniel Comforter, Kingsley Gospel Cliff, Ajunwa Chiamaka Blessing Waiter, Dure Wuru Damian Andy, Chidima Uguain Adobe, Adolisa Chinemerem Amaka, Ugoji Chinedum Bosco, John Chizube Emmanuel. This drama was written by Dure Wuru Damian, produced by Christian Media Organization, sponsored by Christian Media Organization, in conjunction with Chapel of His Resurrection, Asut Teaching Hospital, Park Lane. Our thanks goes to the Anglican Bishop of Enugu Diocese, Right Reverend Professor Sam Ike, and his wife, Dr. Mrs. Ruby Ike. 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
2: Hero. Nike Nike Kaja Wambo. 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
1: 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million. 1 million. 1 million. 1 million. 1 million. 1 million. 1 million. 1 million. 1 million. 1 million. 1 million. 1 million. 1 million. 1 million. 1 million. 1 million. 1 million. 1 million. 1 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
2: 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Y'all ready for this?
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